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0: across Stoke-on-Trent, Newcastle-under-Lyme and beyond. 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
5: Hello, Severn Trent here. 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

join me, Lee Brooks, live on Six Sounds Radio every Monday and Tuesday from 7 till 9 p.m. for my A&E. It's 2 hours where we'll look at anything and everything to do with the worlds of music, film, television, and popular culture. 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
5: Hello, Severn Trent here. We're really sorry if we've been getting in your way recently while replacing old water pipes across Stoke. From mid-June, we're moving on to Ford Green Road for around 12 weeks. 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
1: A day of drama for Starmer. Just hours after quitting as Prime Minister, the man set to replace him, Andy Burnham, was sworn in as an MP. Nominations to replace Sir Keir open on July the 9th, and the new Makerfield MP has already said he will run. But political commentator James Matthewson says it won't be easy.
2: People on the left will call Keir Starmer right wing. People on the right will call him left wing. As a result, you lose on all fronts. And it's because of that that I think Andy Burnham will look at these lessons and realise that he has to have a strong narrative. There has to be a narrative at the core of this.
1: Eight people remain in a critical condition after the Bedford train crash. More than 100 have received treatment in hospital following the collision on Friday. Two men have pleaded guilty after a massive cyber attack on London's transport network. 20-year-old Tala Joubert and 18-year-old Owen Flowers admitted to charges under the Computer Misuse Act. And Lionel Messi has become the highest World Cup goalscorer ever. That's the latest from Radio News Hub. I'm David Hall.
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Hi everybody, it's me, Toby, from the Six Towns Radio Breakfast Show, waking you every weekday morning from 7am. 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

0: across Stoke-on-Trent and Newcastle-under-Lyme, on DAB, online and on mobile. 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
1: Andy Burnham has confirmed he will run for the leadership of the Labour Party. In a dramatic day in Westminster, the Prime Minister, Sir Keir Starmer, announced he was stepping down, paving the way for Burnham. Stuart Wilkes-Haig, politics professor at the University of Liverpool, says whoever lands the job will have a tough time.
2: There does seem to be this strong association with that big shock of us leaving the European Union and voting to do so, and what's happened since. And it really would be hard, I think, for any Prime Minister with any skill set to govern right now in the UK.
1: Former DUP leader Sir Geoffrey Donaldson's been found guilty of child sex abuse, including one charge of rape. The ex-MP had pleaded not guilty to 18 historical charges. An extra 3,000 nursery inspections a year will take place in England from September. The unannounced checks will also include safe sleep practices for young children for the first time. And a rare red weather warning for extreme heat has been issued for parts of England and Wales. That's the latest from Radio News Hub. I'm David Hall.
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2: 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'Cause I'm ready to go. 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

What's that I hear? Who wants to be a millionaire? Never mind that. Who wants to listen to us on a Monday drive time show? Yes, Lee Ralphie and Wayne Clegg bringing you great music, okay chat, and a bit of laughter. So get tuned in every Monday from 5 p.m. here exclusively on Six Sounds Radio. Woo! Let's go!

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S Club. 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
5: Hello, Severn Trent here. 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
1: Andy Burnham's going to pledge growth and commit to Labour's budget rules in a major speech next week as he looks all but certain to enter number 10. Yesterday, Keir Starmer promised an orderly transition of power following his resignation. Political consultant Ed Jacobs says it was clearly a hard decision for him.
2: I think you can see how difficult it was when he got to the tail end of his speech and he nearly, you know, he started getting very upset as he was talking about his family and the impact I think it has, that being Prime Minister inevitably has on your family. This will have been a really difficult speech for him.
1: Dozens of schools have been forced to close because of the heat. It's because of a so-called heat dome settling over Western Europe, with temperatures reaching close to 40 degrees. Former SNP chief executive and Nicola Sturgeon's ex-husband Peter Murrell is due to be sentenced today after admitting to embezzling funds from the SNP. The 61-year-old used £400,000 of the party's money to make a number of purchases. And around 14,000 fans have made the trip for England's second World Cup game against Ghana today. From Radio News, I'm Frankie Hersine.
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Dave Tonsolier, Six Towns Radio, welcome indeed. Now where do we go? 2 hours of me every Monday and Tuesday around your lunchtime, 1 till 3. We'll have all good music, we'll have chat, we'll talk about what's going on locally, get in touch with me, and you will have your name mentioned on the radio. 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

occasionally, telling you about all the latest scams that come through on the telephone and on social media, keeping you informed. 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
5: Hello, Severn Trent here. We're really sorry if we've been getting in your way recently while replacing old water pipes across Stoke. From mid-June, we're moving on to Ford Green Road for around 12 weeks. 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
1: 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Across Stoke-on-Trent and Newcastle under Lyme. 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
1: Andy Burnham's getting ready to run for Labour leadership, pledging to boost growth and stick to Labour's budget rules. The Makerfield MP is all but certain to succeed Sir Keir Starmer, but political consultant Ed Jacobs says he does have a difficult job ahead of him.
2: The question now for Andy Burnham is, can he stick it out and can he be there long enough to be able to make a real impact on the country? The jury's going to be out on that one.
1: Some UK temperatures could reach 40 degrees Celsius this week. Forecasters say it's down to a heat dome across Western Europe, and we could even see the record broken for the UK's highest ever temperature. A number of schools have closed, and vulnerable people are being told to take care. It's been 10 years since Britain voted to leave the EU, and today the debate continues. Nigel Farage has accused Boris Johnson, Kemi Badenoch and Sir Keir Starmer of failing to deliver freedom, but Labour have hit back, saying his stance on Europe is a threat to national security. And actress Anne Reid, footballer Georgia Stanway and cricketer Nat Siverbrunt are all to be honoured at Windsor Castle today. From Radio News Hub, I'm Frankie Hairsine. Radio
3: Works. 10 years on from the Brexit vote, research by Holiday Extras shows that confusion and concern about the impact it's had on travel remains high. Here's Seamus McCauley.
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11: Wakey, wakey, wakey, wakey, wakey!

Here is a box, a musical box, wound up and ready to play. But this box can hide a secret inside. Can you guess what is in it today?

0: might look the same, but they don't taste the same.
1: You can't tell the difference.
2: Good morning, everybody. And I hope you're well today. In what can only be described as a first for Six Towns Radio, we are presenting the Breakfast Show topless. Well, I say topless, I've taken my shoes off. What a lovely morning, goodness me. And just as the show starts, an alarm goes off. How about that? Hopefully you can't hear it in the background. But yes, good morning. It is the Toby's Breakfast Show live here on Six Towns Radio, Tuesday, the 23rd of June. And today, it will be 50 years exactly since that balmy summer of 1976, where we had a record temperature in June. And will it be broken today? 50 years to the day that it was broken the last time. It's all very close, isn't it? Did you have a lovely night's sleep, or are you tossing and turning all night going, oh, I can't be having this, Toby? I slept like a log. I went to bed about half an hour. I fell asleep on the sofa watching some of the football. And Mrs. T woke me up and said, come on, you have me go to bed. And I went to bed and I fell asleep. And I slept right through to the alarm this morning. I'm making you jealous, aren't you? I'll stop. I'm ever so sorry. It is a Tuesday. It's the Six Times Radio Breakfast Show. What have we got for you today? Well, Toby's television teaser on a Tuesday. Mrs. T is in the house. She's made us a coffee. Only Mrs. T, on the hottest day of the year, would make us a coffee, a boiling hot coffee, put a pot on so there's more coffee later, and walk around the studio wearing a bobble hat. It's true. We've got some new Six Towns Radio goodies here at the studio, and she's tried on a bobble hat. And she said, I'm going to get one of these. And I said, why? She said, for winter, of course. Now, when she walked in the studio, she said, it's hot in here, and she took off pretty much everything. She's like walking around in a bikini and a bobble hat. If I can get a photograph, I will. That'd be a bit of viewer discretion required, and hide your kids, and probably lock your dogs up as well. Anyway, lots coming up on the Six Times Radio Breakfast Show today. 3 hours of mirth, merriment, hot, hot, hot music. Oh, a deep breath, and let's start off with one of Mrs. T's favourite songs for summertime, shall we?
3: Can we have Will Smith?
2: Oh, as it's the first round, all right, you can have Will Smith, but it's DJ Jazzy Jeff and the Fresh Prince. I'll not tell you again. Summertime.

0: Cody Pennington from Nashville, Tennessee. And when I'm in England, I love to listen to the Tolby's Breakfast Show on Six Towns Radio.
1: Thank you, Cody. And good morning, everybody. It is the Tolby's Breakfast Show live here on Six Towns Radio. 7:10 on Tuesday, the 23rd of June. Oh, my Lord. Take my shoes off. I've opened the window, got the fan on. And it is hot, hot, hot. And it's not the only hot thing in the studio because Mrs. T is in the house too. Good morning, Doug.
2: Good morning. Did you miss me yesterday?
1: Nikki, isn't it? Yeah,
2: it is,
1: yeah,
2: yes.
1: a little bit. I never miss you, Doug.
2: You don't miss me.
1: I wish you were there, but I never miss you.
2: Oh, thanks.
1: I know where you are.
2: Well, yes, yes. I've got a bad throat today, Mr. T.
1: Why?
2: How have I got a... I'm getting a summer cold.
1: I've told you should stop that pipe smoking. It's bad for you.
2: Honestly, I don't know what it is, but... Yeah, it's a bit gruff today.
1: Yeah.
2: A bit low, this voice.
1: Yeah, you like that bloke off that programme from the 70s with your polo neck jumper on and your bobble hat.
2: Mulan.
1: Yeah, let's just stop that now. Anyway, so did you have a good day off yesterday?
2: It wasn't a day off. It was a busy, busy, busy day. And yeah, I went on lots of slides and swings.
1: You did, yeah. Lola took you to the park, didn't she?
2: Yeah, that was nice. A roundabout made me feel a bit ill.
1: Maybe
2: that's where I've got my cold from.
1: Why'd you go on a roundabout? Everybody knows that the roundabout's the works of the devil.
2: You've got to shut your eyes on one.
1: No, you haven't. No. You've got to concentrate on something on the horizon. Just keep looking at it and move your head.
2: That's what makes you sick.
1: No.
2: I find if I shut my eyes, but then that defeats the whole object of, you know, roundabouts.
1: We were at Cluffall Park in Kidsgrove on Sunday. Poppy was doing a fun run around the park, park run as it were. And it reminded me when I used to go there as a kid, because my nan's house used to back onto the park, and they had a slide there, big slide, you know, massive slide with a cage around the top, so you couldn't fall out. It was massive.
2: They had
1: two lots of swings. One was like grown-up swings and one was baby swings.
2: Mm-hmm.
1: And a roundabout. Now, the roundabout, I used to go on all the time, and I got used to the roundabout, but then every year on Bonfire Night, the wakes would come. The fair would turn up at Cluffall Park.
2: And ruin the grass
1: for 6 months.
2: Well,
1: it would. It would be too wet to put a fair on there, but they did it anyway. Anyway, I once was all right with round things that went round and round and round. I once went on the waltzers. You want to go faster on the ride? You want to go faster on the ride? You know, scream if you want to go faster. It was one of them.
2: And I did.
1: I went on there probably after a hot dog or a candy floss, and I've never ever been well going on things that go round and round.
2: You've never been well since.
1: No, I haven't. Anything that goes round and round.
2: Yep.
1: I mean, I chanced my arm a few years ago when we were in Florida, and we went to Universal, I think it was, and I went on the mummy ride. Do you remember that?
2: I do. Now, I remember you moaned for 3 days afterwards.
1: At one point, the mummy ride stops and then it goes backwards, and I thought, oh no, forget this one. But then there's another, the brand new thing at Universal then was the Harry Potter stuff. Hurry, you know, and all that. And there's a Harry Potter ride where you sit on like a church
2: sideways.
1: Pew.
2: Sideways.
1: And off you go sideways, and then it whizzes you through this vortex of... most of it is CGI'd, you know, and the seat moves rather than you
2: like
1: moving.
2: Like the Simpsons ride.
1: Yeah, and I was bad for 2 to 3 days on that one. So
2: didn't we know.
1: Yeah, but motion sickness is my thing. Mm. I'd see I'm all right on the sea, air I'm all right in the air, but... Rides, they do it for, they knock me bandy, as Delboy would say.
2: I must admit, now I'm getting older, the fun is not the same, the thrill is not the same.
1: No.
2: I'll still do it because I feel obliged.
1: Yeah.
2: It's like, nanny, do this. Okay, I'll do anything for you.
1: No, they're fearless, aren't they, kids? Maybe you've been knocked bandy by something that goes round and round and stuff. So let us know. Can you take fairground rides, or are they just a thing of the past? And in this hot weather... Will you be heading off to the seaside and going on the rides on the, you know, Blackpool's still got a fairground, hasn't it? And
2: not been for
1: still,
2: years.
1: Still a fairground at Rill. Is there one at Rill?
2: Yes. Yes.
1: And if you go on the pier at Llandudno, there's fairgrounds there, isn't there? So, yeah, there are still fairgrounds around and about, you know, like your childhood memories of fairgrounds. You can still be reminisced today.
2: Southport was always good.
1: Southport Fair was great.
2: It was, yeah. They had a great fun house.
1: Yeah,
2: and Blackpool.
1: A Mad Mouse and a Big Dipper and stuff like that. I do like a good Big Dipper. Now, the big
2: it's very wooden and rickety these days,
1: you know,
2: Mr. T.
1: The Pepsi big one at Blackpool, or whatever it's called now, whoever sponsors it now, the Iron Brew Lodge one or something, whatever it's called. But yeah, fantastic ride there. And it doesn't go upside down, which is the big thing for me.
2: I wonder if the river caves are still there. Do you
1: remember
2: that?
1: I love the river caves,
2: yeah. Oh,
1: yeah,
2: my mum liked that one.
1: Do, do, do, do. Yeah, the river caves are great. Alice in Wonderland was always my favourite.
2: Oh, no, scary.
1: I think they might
2: really
1: shut Alice in Wonderland now.
2: Good.
1: Used to sit in a Cheshire Cat and go around it. It was great. I thought it was great.
2: I was at a fairground last Saturday with Poppy and Lola.
1: Were you?
2: Yeah, Staffordshire Police Open Day.
1: Oh,
2: really,
1: right.
2: Really good.
1: Okay.
2: And I spent a fortune letting them go on rides. Yeah. And Poppy's like, can I go on the ghost train? And I'm like, I made a rule up. I said, you've got to be 7 because it's so scary.
1: You wouldn't let her go on the ghost train?
2: No, I would not let her go on the ghost train.
1: Stop the music there and then, ladies and gentlemen.
2: No. I don't want this 4.5-year-old frightened to death and not being able to
1: sleep. You go on there with her. Oh, were you scared? Ah, we've got the truth.
2: What am I supposed to do with Lola at the time? Lola, stand here while me and Poppy go on this ghost train.
1: Hang on a second. You're at a police open day. What do? You look for a policeman and say, stay with this policeman, so I'm just going on the ghost train with Poppy.
2: Not the same. No, I'm not going to abandon the child.
1: Well, take her in there and just
2: say, I don't like ghost trains.
1: Lola, there you go. We're at the root of the problem now. Poppy couldn't go on a ghost train because you didn't like ghost trains.
2: She wasn't 7.
1: Is that what it was?
2: That's what I said, anyway.
1: So I'm going to look it up now. Ghost trains. You must be 7 or over to see a skeleton and a ghost.
2: It
1: did it?
2: Yeah.
1: And was there a ghost train there?
2: Yeah.
1: Nice.
2: Yeah, yeah.
1: I haven't been on a ghost train. In fact, I think the last ghost train I went on was at Blackpool Pleasure Beach. And that must have been like 20 years ago.
2: Mm-hmm.
1: And I haven't been there for ages. I wouldn't know. Now, if you have to go there and you have to buy a ticket or you buy a pass or you can just go on there and pay individually for rides, I wouldn't know.
2: I think it's a wristband now.
1: Is it?
2: We ought to sort that out.
1: What, Blackpool?
2: Yeah.
1: You want to sort out a trip to Blackpool? Can we not just go?
2: Listen, every year for the however long we've said, let's go the Illuminations.
1: Illuminations. What about Alton Edwards just up the road? We haven't been there for ages either, have we?
2: Illuminations will start in August, I think.
1: Okay.
2: Am I right?
1: No, I think it starts September. And it's usually Peter Andre or a Spice Girl or Red Rum that opens it as well, isn't it? We'll find out for this year.
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0: Dave Tonsil here, Six Towns Radio. Welcome indeed. Now where do we go? 2 hours of me every Monday and Tuesday around your lunchtime, 1 till 3. We'll have all good music, we'll have chat, we'll talk about what's going on locally, get in touch with me, and you will have your name mentioned on the radio. 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
3: Yeah, morning everybody. Playing a bit of level 42 there, living it up, the sun goes down. Playing that for Emma, who's just contacted us to say the worst thing about, or the best thing about, we're not quite sure yet, of Blackpool Pleasure Beach, was the clown that laughed in that cage, or the king that was dressed as a clown, or the clown that was dressed as a king that used to laugh.
4: Awful laugh. Dun, dun, dun, dun. We both discussed, me and Emma, just that it was really scary. But it was, you know, a highlight to see, but it was horrible. Mm. Mr. T.
3: I've got 33 degrees today.
4: Oh, Blackpool Illuminations.
3: Oh,
4: I was just going to give you the
3: right, okay,
4: start
3: date. Blackpool Illuminations,
4: It's going to officially run from September the 4th.
3: Okay.
4: Through till January the 3rd. 6 miles of dazzling displays along the Golden Mile.
3: Okay, I'm going to stop you there.
4: Let's
3: just stop the weather.
4: Six miles of dazzling displays.
3: 6 miles along the Golden Mile.
4: Correct.
3: How's that work?
4: Well, that's what AI tells you. There you go. It's
3: 6 miles of lights along the Golden Mile. I mean, it's famous for being it's called the Golden Mile.
4: I know, but it's 6 miles, apparently. Maybe go up and down 6 times. Okay. Yes. Sunrise, sunset.
3: Right. Okay, sunrise.
2: No. Weather.
3: Start again. Sunrise, I've got 4:43.
4: Yep.
3: And sunset, I've got 21:38.
4: 21:39 here.
3: Oh, okay, so you're a bit later on than me. Maybe you're further east than me then. So, I've got a high of 33 degrees today. In fact, it's different because we've got two temperatures on the Met's website. It says temperature is, feels like this. And it's usually a degree or two cooler when it feels like. Today, I've got 32. Feels like 34.
4: Okay.
3: Yeah, so it's a little hot. It feels like it's a little warm because there's a breeze coming in from the southwest, bringing in a warm breeze. It's making it a little warmer. I've got a low over, a low over at midnight, 23 degrees.
4: Are you sure you're looking on the right day?
3: I'm positive.
4: I thought that was Thursday. We were going to have one of those phenomenons.
3: I'm on Tuesday. It gets to 37 or 38 degrees on Thursday. But for today, I've got, 34 degrees this afternoon at about 4 o'clock.
4: Okay, so I've got a high of 31, a low this evening of 16. It's going to be sunny and a gentle breeze. Today, we'll see exceptionally hot and humid conditions.

0: Summer.
1: It's what happens. Summer. Yeah, the sun comes out. Correct. It's great, isn't it? Anyway, if anything changes, we will let you know here on Six Towns Radio. But for the moment, the UV index is very high today. The pollution level has gone to medium because of the heat, but the pollen is very, very high. So if you are suffering from, what's it called? Hay fever, which isn't just hay, of course. It's all sorts of pollen that is very, very, very high. So, very, very sad. I mean, you know if you've got hay fever, and you know what precautions you have to take. Saying hello to Sam and Ellie as well. Sam's gone off to work this morning, but Ellie is she's pregnant and she's feeling the heat at the moment, so she's sitting there in an air-conditioned room having fans blown all over, keeping nice and cool, isn't she? So
0: she is indeed.
1: I'll play you some, been there. Some chilling music there. It is the Six Towns Radio Breakfast Show with me, Mrs. T. Coming up on the show, we've got the Toby's Television Teaser on a Tuesday, where I play you two songs from theme tunes from TV shows. All you've got to do is guess what they are. Mrs. T might even have a quiz on for us about the heat. I know, and more facts about Blackpool Pleasure Beach. Not that we're getting paid by Blackpool Pleasure Beach, but it is a shame. And we're talking about fun fairs. Fun fair was always coming. They always come in winter, don't they? Around Halloween and bonfire nights and stuff like that. Why don't we have a summer one? You know, like they do in Greece, you know, in Greece at the end of term when they have a big summer fair, you know, in the daytime, you know, why is it always at night? It's because it's lit up, isn't it? It's because it's lights and it's the magicalness of the lights on the water and the lights on the Big Dipper and the Ferris wheel and stuff like that. You don't have lights in summer so much.
0: No. What day is it today? Do you know? Because you usually like telling us.
1: It is Tuesday, the 23rd of June. Oh, what day is it?
0: Yeah.
1: Oh, no, I'll have a look. I'll tell you what it was. 8 years ago today, I got my very first and only hole-in-one in golf.
0: Ah, very good.
1: So that happened 8 years ago today. And a year ago today, I was in Martha's Vineyard at the Jaws Festival meeting Richard Dreyfuss. Yeah, so there you go.
0: Show me the way to go home. Bum, bum, bum, I'm tired and I want to go to bed.
1: Etc, etc. I'll find out what day it is. You see, we stopped doing that what day is it today because...
0: people still need to know, Mr. T.
1: I know, but what it was...
0: We know about Twitter being silly.
1: Yeah, Twitter was actually acting the goat, as it were.
0: But so, we still should tell people.
1: Yeah, I suppose so. I'll have a look at what day it is today. I mean, yesterday it was National... what we had for tea, it was Limoncello Day, National Eclair Day. And,
0: nice.
1: And something else day, I can't remember what it was now. But
0: we had a nice tea as well, for once.
1: We did. Hit the barbecue yesterday, ladies and gentlemen. And we didn't
0: overdo ourselves.
1: No, it was nice.
0: Just you and me.
1: Yeah.
0: And a lovely burger.
1: Yeah, today. Oh. I've obviously clicked on birthdays by mistake because it says it's Casey Frey's birthday, Johannes Gutenberg's birthday, and Liliana Ketchman's birthday. I've no idea that who they are. Maybe they're influencers.
0: Are they going to be in the birthdays towards the end? Because I don't know who they are either.
1: No, I could go holidays if you wanted to tell you what holidays are on today.
0: No. Don't worry about that.
1: It's National Porridge Day today.
0: In June. That's weird.
1: Yeah, I know, National Porridge Day. But they've shown a picture of porridge with some fruit on it. Not salt, like your granddad used to make, but porridge. Porridge with fruit on it. It's Fix Your Windows and Doors Day, International Olympic Day, International Let It Go Day. So if you've got something you want to let go, something you want to put behind you and go, right, that's it. Now, National Detroit-Style Pizza Day. Do you know what Detroit-Style pizza is?
0: Is it a big fat one or a big thin one?
1: It celebrates 23, June the 23rd, recognises the iconic square-cut pizza with its thick, airy crust and caramelised cheese edges. This day is an ideal day for pizza lovers to explore the Detroit Pizza Day.
0: Quick question for you, Mr. T.
1: Go on then, yeah.
0: Thin pizza or thick pizza?
1: Oh, deep pan and
0: really?
1: and stuffed crust. Absolutely.
0: We used to always have those at Pizza Hut.
1: If you're going to go pizza, you're going to go pizza. And none of this thin crust nonsense. So you may as well have a slice of Baby Bell on a rye vita.
0: Thin and crispy.
1: Not a chance. Boys. Sabrina. If you put in Sabrina for Carpenter in our system, it comes up with this. Boys, summertime.
0: I prefer this.
1: It's summertime love anyway, isn't it? Boys. 7:32. All right, Sabrina, calm down.

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0: so hot in her.
1: Ella Langley and Choosing Texas. Before that, you heard Sabrina and Summertime Love. Boys, boys, boys. Oh, it's hot in here. I haven't got a temperature. I haven't got a thermostat in here, but it's got to be probably 30 in here, isn't it, Mrs. T?
2: Oh, yeah.
1: Yeah, it's very, very warm. We've got the fans on. We've got the windows open. And
2: It's
1: kind of a nice temperature. I have lifted my T-shirt up, and it's about flappy, and I've got the fan going on.
2: It's flappy.
1: Well, so we're keeping nice and cool. So we have a few more increasing texts coming in. From people who say, talking about Blackpool Pleasure Beach, saying they missed the fun house. Remember, we had the fun house, we had a few incidents in the fun house over the years, haven't we?
2: My dad was usually involved in them.
1: Yeah, that slide that went vertical.
2: Oh, yeah.
1: It was fantastic. That was the massivest slide I've ever seen.
2: You'd always end up with carpet
1: with burns. You would, yeah.
2: On your elbows,
1: I don't know what I don't know what a carpet burn is, but I'll take your word for it. I also like the log flume.
2: Yes.
1: Always nice. I don't know if the log flume's still there. It probably is. It's an iconic thing, isn't it, for the Pleasure Beach?
2: What about those boats? Well, they weren't
1: the spaceships.
2: Boats. Yeah, aeroplanes.
1: Yeah, spaceships. They were one of the very first rides to appear there. I mean, like 1890 or 1895, something like that. Well, yeah, so one of my, because you get some great views from up there as well, you know, over the people, and it's non-threatening, and it doesn't go round like at stupid speed, so
2: no,
1: it makes you
2: nice.
1: Dizzy. It's nice, that.
2: Noah's Ark,
1: because that's not there anymore. Well, it is there, but it's not a ride anymore, is it?
2: That,
1: and then they've
2: good.
1: Kept it there as a spectacle, but you can't ride on it.
2: It was
1: anymore,
2: a little tiny bit like that at the end scene of Grease when Danny and Sandy are on that, with moving walkways. Things like that. That was good.
1: Things that when you press on it, when you stand on it, go and shoot air up your jacksie. Yeah.
2: Steeplechase.
1: Yeah, the steeplechase.
2: That was good.
1: That was dangerous. You sit on the back of a horse with the most flimsy seatbelt on.
2: You had to cling for dear life.
1: You did on that one. I don't know if that's still at the Grand National.
2: We need to go.
1: Well,
2: we do.
1: Probably wait till the school holidays, so it's going to be quiet. I'll probably end up.
2: No, not. Don't wait for the school holidays.
1: I'm kidding, Nick.
2: I think we should go mid-September.
1: You know, it's wrong that I have to explain myself every time to you. This is crazy. Yesterday I was.
2: I knew this would come up.
1: I went to bed, and as always, I put like a half hour comedy on. It doesn't matter if I'm going to fall asleep within 5 seconds. I stick Partridge or In Between or something like that. Last night I thought I'd go for an episode of Extras, so I put an Extras on. And it was the one with Ross Kemp. And Nick said, "Okay, oh, what a coincidence. I'm reading a book by Martin and Shirley Kemp at the moment." I said,
2: I am.
1: "Okay, what's the coincidence?" "Well, they're brothers, aren't they?" And I went, "No."
2: Well, Kemp.
1: What's his name? I said, you're reading Martin Kemp, and that's Ross Kemp. They're not brothers. They weren't brothers in the series either. Oh, well, who's his brother then? I said, he hasn't got a brother. It's
2: Grant Mitchell.
1: No, they're not brothers. They're just actors. Anyway, as if life was imitating art, seconds later, Ashley Jensen, Maggie, in Extras, did that exact same speech.
2: And you just looked at me, didn't you?
1: I looked at you and said, I'm going to start calling you Maggie from now on. Yeah.
2: I like that name.
1: Fantastic.
2: I like Maggie.
1: So Mrs. T has got a summer quiz for us, which is a bit later on. We'll have that. If you've got any memories of Blackpool Pleasure Beach or, you know, Llandudno or Rhyl, I mean, one of the earliest, my mum and dad, when I was a kid, they bought a cine camera, like your latter day. If people don't know what a cine camera is, it was your latter day video camera, but you had to send the film away to be processed and then it'd come back and you'd have to have a cine projector and then you'd throw it till it went dark with a projector and you project it on. It was like many, many photographs, but in order and fast moving.
2: Mm.
1: And we've got some cine camera film of me when I was like 3 or 4 at Rhyl. Because we used to holiday in North Wales. So we got Rhyl and Colwyn Bay and London and everything like that. On a fun fair. And on the big slides that are like, I forget what they're called, you know. Like
2: yes.
1: Big slides. That
2: where
1: you'd
2: sit on a
1: you sit
2: sack.
1: In a Hessian sack and go down there. That was the fun fair part there.
2: And the heavier you are, the more you fly off at the end.
1: Faster you went, obviously, yeah. And you'd try and get a sack that was got a lot of slide on it, so you went flying
2: like
1: at
2: you
1: the
2: knew.
1: End. Yeah. So you'd, it says film of me at Rhyl, on the fun fair at Rhyl, on one of them and on the Mad Mouse and stuff like that, but... I'm not sure there's one there at Rhyl anymore. In fact, I think it's a B&M now,
2: probably.
1: Where the fun fair used to be. So, aside from Blackpool, send us your fun fair memories. Because sunshine's, you know, the sunshine when it's out like this, and when the sun is shining, it, Funfair and the Seaside is a great little memory from back then, isn't it?
2: So. Yes.
1: Mrs. T's going to prepare a quiz for us, and we'll have lots more right after this.
0: Proud to be the voice of your community since 2010. This is Six Towns Radio.
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0: Hello there. It's Toby's Breakfast Show. That's where it is.
1: What are you doing?
0: I was looking at three things at once then, and my eyes were concentrating on three things at once, and I couldn't figure out which one I need to look at. You know, I think I probably need a coffee. It's been over an hour since I had a coffee, and I'm coming down off that probably. It is time for Toby's Television Teaser on a Tuesday. That was Alana Miles and Black Velvet. It's a song that always reminds me of going to a toilet in Stoke.
1: Nice. Thanks.
0: Yeah. Let me explain. There's a toilet block in Stoke, you know, one of those old-fashioned Art Deco type toilet blocks in Stoke Town Centre that's been converted into a recording studio. And I went in there with me band at the time, or they went in with me, whichever you want to talk about it, and we did that song. Mm-hmm. And it was like a day like this, and because there was no air conditioning at the time, it was just, you know, there was like windows and vents, which is no good in a studio. You've got to have an enclosed environment. And playing doon do doon do doon do doon do doon do doon, and it's just a summer vibe, isn't it? It reminds you of sitting on a chair underneath a big tree, you know, a tree with this with the Spanish moss, you know, going off in the sun going down and crickets in the background. It's just, it sets the scene, doesn't it?
1: A cold Budweiser in your hands. Yeah,
0: I don't know what a Budweiser is, but a Budweiser will do me. Thank you very much. Anyway, it's time for Toby's Television Teaser on a Tuesday, where I play you two songs or two theme tunes from television shows. All you've got to do is identify either one or both of them, ideally. If you get it right, you will go into the draw for the Six Towns Radio goodies. I can't give you a bobble hat or a coat, but I can give you something, you know, more acceptable, like an air freshener or a badge or a fridge magnet or something like that. As a thank you for having a go at the competitions. Now, what clues can I give you? One of them's a newer one, one of them's an older one. That's all I'm going to give you today. Ready? Here's your first one. One of them, and it's daytime, you know what it is, but what is it?
1: I feel like I should know this.
0: Yeah. Your usual question is, have I been on it?
1: I was going to say, have I been on this one?
0: It has featured on applications that you've,
1: okay.
0: Okay, so that's the first one. Any idea what that one is? The second one, I think this is, I'm giving you this one. Too easy.
1: I'm never a fan of this program.
0: Oh, you don't watch it then.
1: And some,
0: the only reason
1: some
0: you don't
1: bits.
0: Watch it, any reason you don't watch it is because you don't like it.
1: Some bits I liked, but I didn't like the cartoony bit. You know what I'm talking about.
0: You've got to be, you've got to be involved in the whole thing, I think. But yeah, I mean, some people have their favourite characters within it, and some people don't. So, if you know what that is, let us know, or the first one, or even both of them. In fact, I went to see this live at the O2 and Mrs. T fell asleep. I thought it was one of the best comedy spectacles I've ever seen, and Mrs. T went...
1: Yeah.
0: Somebody said, is she all right? I said, she's an ex-wife. She has ceased to be.
1: Oh, Emma's got it right.
0: There's too much of a clue there. Oh, what are you going to do? Rob's had a little text as well. Good morning to you, Rob. He's got it right as well. I don't really. And Rob said it's amazing, this programme, and he doesn't know what to. Why you don't like it? It's because you don't watch it. You've watched the wrong ones, is what you've done.
1: Even the films. No. I don't really like them.
0: I'm going to stop it now because
1: I don't get them.
0: You and me are going to fall out. It's people like you that cause unrest.
1: There's one particular scene in one particular film that makes me feel quite ill.
0: Oh, brilliant.
1: Yeah.
0: Wafer Thin Mint.
1: Exactly.
0: Wafer Thin Mint.
1: Anyway, Emma's got the first one, but she can't get the second. Does recognise it,
0: you know what,
1: she says.
0: I'll play it again in a bit, just for you. In the meantime, Luke Combs and Posty Malone. More after 8 o'clock on the Toby's Breakfast Show here on Six Towns Radio.

0: across Stoke-on-Trent and Newcastle-under-Lyme, on DAB, online and on mobile. 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
1: Andy Burnham's going to pledge growth and commit to Labour's budget rules in a major speech next week as he looks all but certain to enter number 10. Political consultant Ed Jacobs says Burnham's rise is historic.
2: It is staggering the speed at which Andy Burnham has gone from Greater Manchester Mayor to being in pole position to be Prime Minister, probably in just a matter of weeks' time. I think it demonstrates it's not just another sign of just how quick British politics is operating at the moment.
1: Dozens of schools have been forced to close because of the heat. Forecasters say it's down to a so-called heat dome settling over Western Europe. We could even come close to the UK's all-time high. Nigel Farage has accused Labour and the Conservatives of not delivering freedom 10 years on from Britain voting to leave the EU. But Labour say the Reform leader's stance on Europe is a threat to national security. And England boss Thomas Tuchel isn't a fan of the World Cup's hydration breaks, saying it takes away a characteristic of the beautiful game. For On Radio News Hub, I'm Frankie Hairsine.
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0: Ray and Where's My Husband, starting the second hour of The Breakfast Show, 6 minutes past eight, Tuesday, 23rd of June. Me and Mrs. T keeping you entertained here on Six Towns Radio, live from the production house in Tunstall. Actually, I should leave that to Mrs. T. She's got a bit of a husky voice this morning, a bit of a sore throat.
1: I hope you don't get this cold.
0: First thing she said to me this morning, so thanks for that.
2: Because you'll moan. You'll moan, well,
0: of course,
2: you know what
0: I'm
2: like.
0: Moaning on a bloke. We can't do two things at once. And as you know, man flu is worse than woman flu. Everybody here, I mean, that's a fact. It's the law of England, nothing to do with me. So anyway, yes, Ray, Where's My Husband? And Mrs. T's got a bit of a... bit of a story about Harry Styles.
2: Yeah, well, lots of people are going down to London to see him at Wembley, aren't they? Including our very pregnant daughter-in-law.
0: I know. Yep. Frightening, really.
2: I know.
0: Mind you, you stood at a Take That concert, have you? Did you just had Sam, or were you just about to have Sam?
2: I just had him.
0: Just had him, so.
2: Yeah, he was about 12 days old.
0: Yeah, mm-hmm. There you go. So.
2: Uncomfortable.
0: Yeah?
2: Yeah, she stood as well. Ellie, at the Harry Styles concert.
0: In fact, as I remember, sorry, I'm going off track a bit here, but we went to a wedding about 2 weeks before you gave birth to Sam, and it was a day like today.
2: Yep.
0: And the wedding was in the middle of a field, mm-hmm. in a farmyard, and I remember you saying, is there a stream over there? And I went, yeah. And you said, I'm going to stand in the stream. And you went and stood in the River Denham or something like that, wasn't it?
2: Yeah, me and Joanne, who was also pregnant, and with lots of cows.
0: Yeah.
2: Because the cows were hot, too,
0: and
2: so they stood in there.
0: You went and cooled off in the stream.
2: And my friend Eva was fashionably an hour and a half late.
0: An hour and a half. In 30 degrees heat, she was an hour and a half late. She's affected, that woman.
2: You leave her alone. Yeah. Anyway, Harry Styles.
0: I mean, he's at a Wembley residence as we speak, isn't he?
2: Is.
0: So if you're going to see Harry Styles in today's weather, it's mm-hmm. going to be a scorcher.
2: It's going to be a scorcher. Yep, take your fan with you.
0: Yeah.
2: Lots of people are getting these fans from Amazon and other places, aren't they?
0: And why not? Yes. Yeah. I noticed Tesco yesterday. I popped into Tesco, and other supermarkets are obviously available. As you walk into the main foyer of ours, anyway, there is a pile. Of fans for the house. So they're expecting them to fly out.
2: And probably swimming pools as well. Or paddling pools.
0: Yeah.
2: Hardly swimming pools. So, how do you think Harry Styles gets to his concert?
0: Helicopter.
2: You think so?
0: Ambulance. He's going to get something discreet.
2: He runs there. He runs every day there.
0: How do you know that? I mean, if he wants to keep it secret, why has he told the press?
2: There's photographs of him running there. So he runs from Hampstead all the way to Wembley. So Hampstead, Golders Green, Brent Cross, Neasden, Wembley. It's quite a way.
0: He doesn't have to go through Neasden, though, does he?
2: So he runs 6 miles to reach his own concert at Wembley Stadium just before performing to 90,000 people.
0: Yeah.
2: He was spotted jogging past his fans heading to the show just hours before he was on stage.
0: I presume he lives in Hampstead then, does he?
2: He does. He's got a house in Hampstead, so he's wearing a grey shirt and purple shorts. 6 miles. He's got a 12-night record-breaking residency in Wembley. Yeah. He's a keen runner. He completed the Berlin Marathon under the name Stead Sarandos.
0: Yeah, but he's not going to be running to Wembley from now on, though, is he? If he's put in the press. Everybody's going to be waiting for
2: him. Well, yeah, now. He did it in 2 hours, 59 minutes, 13 seconds in September. And last weekend, he donated £2,000 to a runner who covered the length of the UK in 23 days in memory of his parents. So he's a nice, kind man as well.
0: That is no doubt. And I remember him when he was a little boy, because I was at a barbecue that he was at, because friends of ours used to live next door to his parents, and there he was. And he was running around the garden, so I foresaw his running potential.
2: You did.
0: However...
2: Yes.
0: Hampstead, if he goes through Hampstead and he cuts across to Golders Green, I mean, that's a mile or so, then he could then go from Golders Green, Brent Cross to Kingsbury and then go through there. He doesn't have to go through Neasden.
2: There's the little map in front of you.
0: Yeah.
2: Cricklewood, remember that word?
0: I do remember Cricklewood, but he doesn't have to go through Cricklewood either. If he's going Cricklewood, he's going too far south. And even the newspaper that you've just handed me with the route that he's taking.
2: Yeah.
0: It even gives the route. So, I'm sorry, Harry, he's not doing that again, is he now? He's going to get mobbed by fans en route there, isn't he? I wonder if Shania Twain's going to run with him. And if Shania was with him, I might go and, like, stalk the route.
2: Apparently
0: somewhat.
2: She was really good as well.
0: Yeah.
2: Yeah.
0: There's been some legend supporting acts at the moment, isn't there? I mean, if you go and see Take That on the current tour... Belinda Carlisle. Is support. I mean, she's a bit of a legend. She's from the Outtrees.
2: And I think she is, yeah.
0: And then Sean, you're, of course, supporting them. But they don't outstay their welcome either. They do like five or six of their biggest hits and that's it, and then do one.
2: Yeah.
0: Which is nice.
2: Wasn't Kylie supporting somebody famous, very big?
0: I don't think Kylie will be supporting anybody. She's kind of big now, isn't she? Maybe she supported Take That last time. I don't know.
2: In a little while. Yeah, who is it supporting Take That? Somebody
0: I've just
2: did.
0: Said Belinda Carlisle.
2: Oh, right. Sorry.
0: Wow.
2: I've got a little story about Kylie in a bit.
0: We're going to have to come off air a minute while I check Nikki's pulse to see the second. What's the matter with you? Iron Maiden, of course, they play in Paris at the moment. They're doing a few warm-up gigs around Europe before they Edfest takes off at Nebworth in a couple of weeks' time. A couple of weeks away. I won't be there because, yeah, I'm away on holiday again. Sorry about that. But I'm missing Johnny Marr and I'm missing...
2: Metallica.
0: Iron Maiden and Metallica. Mm. I can't believe it this year. It's just frightening you.
2: And there's no Glastonbury.
0: Well, that's good. I wouldn't go Glastonbury unless they paid me. I mean, unless ABBA were performing there, I suppose. But anyway, so Iron Maiden performing at Paris had a massive power cut yesterday. The stadium went into complete darkness. Yeah, and there was a big power cut in Paris. I mean, it came back on soon, but such is the power of heavy metal that they cut the power off at their Paris gig.
2: Hopefully, maybe they can do the Eurovision Song Contest for us next year.
0: The Maiden, can you see that? Scream from a Eurovision! Can you see that? I can't see it. If you like Iron Maiden, by the way, a bit of a spoiler for you. Tonight's Torby's Rock Show starts off with an Iron Maiden classic. This is Taylor Swift. I knew it. I knew you.

0: across Stoke-on-Trent, Newcastle-under-Lyme and beyond. 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

0: Bless him. Lots of Michael Jackson in the news at the minute, and a couple of his singles in the charts, in the UK charts, down thanks to downloads and streaming because of the documentary that's out there on Michael Jackson, and of course the film Michael, which stars Jermaine's son, one of the sons,
1: Jafar.
0: Jafar. He, of course, started his acting career in Aladdin back 30-odd years ago, yeah. Right, the Tubby's television teasers on a Tuesday. I'm going to give you another little go. Here's your first one. Any ideas what that one is? Loads of guesses coming in for the second one. Not so many people getting the first one. It's a well-known programme. Mrs. T's applied for it. I don't think she's been on it yet, but she's applied for it, that's for sure. Any idea what that one is? And the second one? Yeah, you know what that is. Lots of people saying The Incredible and then telling me what the show is, or The Fantastic and then telling me what the show is. Well, against Mrs. T's opinion, though. She doesn't like it. I think she doesn't like it because she either doesn't understand it or hasn't watched it thoroughly with enough gusto. I think that's what it might be.
1: There's the odd joke that I'll smile at.
0: Me and you should sit down and watch it. I'll do a very best of, and we'll see if you like it then. How about that?
1: Parrots. That's all I'm saying.
0: Trying to do the football results from the FIFA World Cup 2026. Matches from last night and this morning, early this morning. If you weren't able to stay up and watch the football, then here's the results for you. Spoiler alert, they are coming up now. New Zealand 1, Egypt 3. Mo Salah and the guys taking New Zealand to task there. 3-1 to Egypt. Argentina 2, Austria 0. Argentina cashing in on their goal-scoring prowess with Lionel Messi again scoring both goals in the Argentina-Austria clash. But he did miss a penalty in the first half. Very rare penalty miss from Lionel Messi there. But they did a smash and grab in the 90th minute, beating the Austrians 2-0. France and Iraq, that was 3-0 to France, and Mbappe and the gang taking Iraq to the cleaners there, 3-0. Norway, I said now the Norway-Senegal was going to be a great game, and it turned out 3-2 in the end. 3-2 to Norway. Erling Haaland scoring there on the sheet for Norway. He's going to be one of the most prolific scorers at this year's World Cup, of that there's no doubt. And Jordan 1, Algeria 2. Shock result for the Jordanaires there as the Algerians take them for 2-1 today. What have we got? Well, got Portugal versus Uzbekistan. Yes, Uzbekistan qualified, but Italy didn't. And then, of course, the clash of the Titans tonight. England versus Ghana. That's a 9 o'clock kickoff. Panama, Croatia. And the early hours of the morning, you can watch Colombia versus Dr. Congo. But the highlights of the game, of course, for us in this this country, England, Ghana tonight. Will you be watching that, Mrs. T?
1: I will indeed.
0: Yes, indeed.
1: Are you asking for predictions?
0: Wait, do you know what? I haven't asked for predictions, so get your predictions into us now. Text in, studio at 6towns.co.uk. If you text in and you get the prediction right, or you're the closest to it, I'll give you some 6towns goodies. How about
1: Shall
0: that?
1: Shall I give you my prediction?
0: Easy one. Mrs. T's prediction, are you going to write these down then?
1: Yeah, okay. My prediction is exactly the same as the Croatia match. 4-2.
0: Yeah. Oh, 4-2.
1: Mm-hmm.
0: Mrs. T's gone 4-2. I'm going to go 3-1. 3-1 to England. I'm going to go Harry Kane's going to get 2 and Marcus Rashford 1. Yeah, okay with that one. Although I'm not going to, you know, let's not go all out, you know, go naming goal scorers and stuff like that, but I think it's going to be 3-1. I think it's going to be a destruction. I think we're going to go out there all positive and it's going to go boof.
1: The biggest destruction I saw was poor old Curaçao versus Germany, 7-1.
0: Well, it's like Curaçao. That's like, there are more people in Kidsgrove than there are in Curaçao.
1: It's a lovely place.
0: It is a lovely place. We've been there. It's beautiful. But their population, and they've got a lot of Dutch players because it's a Dutch Antilles. You know, it's a Dutch-speaking nation. In fact, there's a few players that played for Holland that were born in Curaçao and Aruba. So, yeah. Rob Oakes is texted in. Good morning to you, Rob. He says 3-2 England.

0: 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Then join me on a Tuesday night between 9 and 11 for 2 hours of the finest music rock has to offer. I'll be playing everything from A to B and a little bit of Z. So join me, Torby, for the Torby Rock Show. It'll blow your socks off.
1: Hey, this is Slash, and you're listening to Six Towns Radio. Thanks for playing the record and, you know, making such a big deal about it and stuff. It's been very, very cool.

0: Girls Aloud in The Promise. Playing that for John. Morning, Johnny Williams. Listening always. Thank you for listening, John. He sent some photographs of Harry Styles. Who used to, literally, I could take you to his house, where he used to live in Holmes Chapel there, because some friends of ours lived next door to him, and they're still friends with him. So, yeah, I mean, he's not there anymore, but there's still
1: he's
0: a tour.
1: He's in Hampstead.
0: Yeah, he's in Hampstead. So he likes places beginning with H, so maybe if you
1: Holmes
0: moved to
1: Chapel.
0: Yeah, Holmes Chapel, Hampstead, maybe he's buying a place in Hanley, I don't know. Or
1: maybe a Hanley duck.
0: Almer End, you know, anywhere, aren't they? Yeah. Hales Owen.
1: Highgate,
0: that's
1: posh.
0: That's near. That's near. Yeah. So. Mm-hmm. Anyway, good morning, John. And he loves a bit of Girls Aloud too. So the promise was just for you. I did do a bit of dancing, and Mrs. T didn't film it this time.
1: I did
0: so
1: not.
0: That was nice. just me prancing around the studio in my pants. It's warm in here.
1: Scary.
0: It's warm in here today.
1: Scary.
0: Anyway, Mrs. T's got a bit of a sunshine summer quiz for us. All about fairgrounds and summer and stuff like that.
1: Well,
0: so.
1: it's mostly sort of holiday-ish questions, okay. Because it is holiday season, isn't it,
0: so
1: now?
0: We're going to chill for about 10 minutes. If you are taking the kids to school or you're off to work now and you're sitting in traffic and thinking, this aircon's not working, wind your window down and chill out with Six Towns Radio and take part in the quiz. No cheating now. Let's see if we can entertain you for the next 5 minutes with a quiz. Here we go, Mrs. T.
1: Okay, so
0: we're chilling out, aren't we?
1: It's
0: what we're doing.
1: It's around the world quiz.
0: Okay.
1: Around the world.
0: Around the world. So it's holidays, is it?
1: Yeah.
0: Ish. Okay.
1: Ish. Okay. You know you like a good quiz,
0: I
1: right?
0: Do,
1: let's start off in Mauritius.
0: Yeah.
1: Somewhere I've never been.
0: Okay.
1: I'd like to.
0: Okay.
1: That's nice.
0: We did book flights to and a holiday in Mauritius once, and then we realised it was like 15 hours. It's
1: well,
0: not. It's
1: you
0: not.
1: Did, down,
0: well,
1: yeah.
0: I did. I'm not sitting on a plane for 15 hours. Thank you very much.
1: Well.
0: And it's French.
1: Does that mean you wouldn't go to Australia or New Zealand? I mean, they're supposed
0: to
1: be the most
0: beautiful
1: places.
0: If I could sit in first class, then yes, but I'm not sitting in an economy seat for that. I'm not being snobby around.
1: You are.
0: I'm not. But the thought of doing that, I mean, I've just done a 5-hour flight to Turkey and a 3.5-hour flight to Greece in economy, because that's all that was on the plane.
1: You had leg rooms.
0: Yeah, I did have leg room, but those seats, if I was to sit there for 24 hours, no, forget
1: take
0: that.
1: Take a cushion. Take a good cushion. Let's start in Mauritius.
0: Yeah, sorry, Mauritius.
1: What legendary extinct national animal belongs to Mauritius? It's a proper animal. It's legendary.
0: Yeah.
1: It's extinct. And it's their national animal.
0: It's not the dodo, is it? Because is it the dodo? The dodo.
1: Is that your answer?
0: Yeah.
1: Give yourself a bell.
0: Well, there you go.
1: It
0: everybody
1: is.
0: Associates that with south of the border, don't they? Australia, New Zealand, everything. But yeah.
1: Mm-hmm.
0: Yeah, the dodo.
1: Okay, question number two. What is the smallest and southernmost region of mainland Portugal, known primarily for tourism? You've been there.
0: Madeira.
1: No. Mainland.
0: Oh, mainland.
1: Mainland.
0: Albufeira, then. An island or a resort?
1: It's a... an area, a complete area, of which the place you've just said is part of this area. What's it called?
0: The Iberian Peninsula. I don't know.
1: The Algarve.
0: The Algarve. Oh, come on, give me a break. Albufeira's on the Algarve. That's a right one. I'm giving myself a bell for that. Leave me alone.
1: Okay, somewhere else we've been. Lapland.
0: All right, okay.
1: It's a region that covers 4 different countries, Mr. T.
0: Yes.
1: What are the 4 different countries
0: okay,
1: that
0: I'm gonna,
1: Lapland?
0: I'm going to go Finland.
1: Yes.
0: Norway.
1: Yes.
0: Sweden.
1: Yes. Bet you get the next one wrong.
0: Russia.
1: Yes.
0: Russia, I've got it wrong, or Russia, yes, it's right.
1: Russia, you've got it right.
0: Can I give myself a bell on that one?
1: Give yourself a bell for that
0: one.
1: You're not having Algarve, though.
0: Okay.
1: Okay, you know Atoll?
0: I'm aware of the Atoll,
1: okay.
0: Yeah.
1: What does the A and the T stand for in Atoll when you go on a holiday? And you get insurance, don't you? To cover if it all goes wrong.
0: Oh, Atoll, like Atoll Protected.
1: Exactly. Oh, he doesn't know this one.
0: Is it all travel?
1: It is something travel.
0: Automatic travel.
1: Think how you get there.
0: Air travel.
1: Exactly.
0: Okay.
1: Half
0: okay.
1: a bell for that.
0: Hang on. There we go, half a bell.
1: So, you know your Costas?
0: I'm aware of the Costas in Spain, yes.
1: Mm-hmm.
0: Yeah.
1: Which Costa lies on the Spanish coast north of Barcelona? You've been there. You're going there again.
0: The Costa Brava.
1: Correct. He knows his holidays. He does. I like these questions. The Italian police at the moment, Mr. T, can issue a €400 fine for doing what on the Spanish Steps? Is that in Rome?
0: Yeah.
1: Yeah. So if you do this on the Spanish Steps, you are going to get a €400 fine. You're going to be surprised if you don't know.
0: Sleeping?
1: Nope.
0: Wee-weeing?
1: Nope.
0: Taking a selfie?
1: No.
0: Going down it on a bike or on a skateboard?
1: I'll put you out your misery.
0: Please.
1: Eating, sitting and drinking.
0: Really?
1: If you do any of those, you can't even sit on the Spanish Steps. You get €400 fine.
0: Okay.
1: Okay. A couple more.
0: Come on then.
1: Canada.
0: Yes.
1: Somewhere that's apparently lovely.
0: Yes.
1: Has many time zones. How many time zones does it have, Mr. T?
0: I'm going to say the same as America.
1: Well, the answer is...
0: There's Eastern, Central and West, West, three.
1: Double it.
0: Six.
1: Six time zones in Canada. Should we come back with some more later?
0: Those crazy Canadians. What are they talking about? I don't know. This is Zoe. Sunshine on a rain. I appreciate the last couple of songs I played have got rain in them. Sunshine on a rainy day, Zoe. It's not rainy at all.

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0: DNCA and Cake by the Ocean. It's coming up to 5 to 9 on Tuesday the 23rd of June 2026. It's the Torby's Breakfast Show, live here on Six Towns Radio. Now, what would you say if I cross this with this? You'd probably say something like this, Tor. Makes no sense whatsoever. But if you put them both in Porth Call,
1: yep,
0: what would you get? Porth Call in South Wales, Kylie Minogue and Quentin Tarantino. What's going on?
1: I shall tell you what's going on, Mr. T. Well, Kylie Minogue has landed a role in a major new movie and he's making it here in the UK as we speak.
0: Okay.
1: So the spinning around singer was spotted shooting the as yet unnamed picture in a church in Porth Call, South Wales, at the weekend opposite Hollywood director Quentin Tarantino.
0: Wow.
1: He is stepping in front of the camera, so he's being an actor in it, so they're acting together.
0: Okay.
1: Whilst Welsh filmmaker Jamie Adams is helming the project.
0: Oh, right. Okay, so it's not a Tarantino film then.
1: He's acting in it.
0: Oh,
1: yeah.
0: Okay. He can't act.
1: And it ought to have felt like going home for Kylie, because her mum, Carol, was born and raised just a few miles away in Maesteg.
0: Yeah.
1: Did you know that?
0: I know where Maesteg is. I've been to pubs in Maesteg.
1: So, they shot a funeral scene at St. John the Baptist Church, followed by a wake at the nearby Saltwater Inn in Porth Call. No details about the plot have been revealed, and she's not the only singer involved, because Porth Call male voice choir were roped in for the shoot as well.
0: Oh, okay. Mm. I thought you were going to say Tom Jones, sung with Elvis, you know.
1: There
0: well,
1: you
0: it's
1: go.
0: Not, not Tom Jones. Or Shirley Bassey. Corvinger.
1: Did he ever meet Elvis?
0: I sung with Elvis, you know. One of my claim to fame, I sung with Elvis. Because you can go young Tom Jones or old Tom Jones. That's the much gruffer, older
1: Kylie
0: Tom
1: Minogue
0: Jones.
1: Kylie Minogue in Porth Call. Unbelievable.
0: Just like a bit of Welsh as our Kylie. I had an email through. It's not breaking news as such, but I have got some breaking news, actually. Do you remember earlier on in the week I made mention of the fact that a golfer had called the fact and said there was a snake on her golf course in Darlington in County Durham? Well, golfers have found a second boa constrictor on the very same course. There's somebody nearby who's dumping boa constrictors left, right and centre, yeah. This 8-foot snake was discovered a week after the first one. And only 20 yards away from the previous snake that was found on Blackwell Grange Golf Club in Darlington, County Durham. The club's PGA Pro said the first we managed to coax it into a box, but this one, it was a bit heavy to pick up, and we had to put it into something more substantial. It wasn't happy. These are not pets, and you can't just dump them there.
1: These are not pets. No.
0: No, really. Also, we've had a little message come in about drink driving. People are warned about drink driving ahead of the World Cup clash tonight between England and their opponents. Ghana, isn't it, playing tonight? So,
1: they are.
0: I think so.
1: Yep.
0: Data has found that drink driving in the West Midlands, which includes us here in Stoke-on-Trent, has reached a five-year high at the moment, with most of the offences being recorded not at Christmas, but during England football matches, either driving home from the games, from where people have watched them in pubs, or the following morning. In fact, it says 78.6% are being caught the day after England games. So if you are planning on having a beer tonight, it's a late kickoff. 9 o'clock in the evening, so it's not going to finish till 10:30, 10:45-ish. I mean, depending on hydration breaks and all that, could be a bit later. So be careful and think about your driving the next morning. The Staffordshire Police, West Midlands Police, and the Motorway Police are stepping up patrols and are starting off journeys in the morning. Sorry, off patrols in the morning, not to catch them, but to look out for people who are recklessly driving due to the drink the previous night. So be careful on that one. This is a public service announcement from Six Towns Radio. This is Alpha Beat and Fascination leading up to the 9 o'clock news.

0: across Stoke-on-Trent and Newcastle-under-Lyme, on DAB, online and on mobile. 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
1: Andy Burnham's getting ready to run for the Labour leadership, pledging to boost growth and stick to Labour's budget rules. But political consultant Ed Jacobs says he does have a difficult job ahead of him.
2: You know, the question now for Andy Burnham is, you know, can he stick it out and can he be there long enough to be able to make a real impact on the country? You know, the jury's going to be out on that one.
1: But Darren Jones is considering a bid after reports Starmer's allies were encouraging him to do so. Dozens of schools have been forced to close because of the heat. It's because of a so-called heat dome settling over Western Europe, and we're likely to see the hottest June temperature since 1976. StubHub has been fined nearly £900,000 for not showing people additional fees on tickets until they got to checkout. The UK's competition watchdogs also ordered them to refund more than 50,000 customers, averaging £10.33 per payout. And actress Anne Reid, footballer Georgia Stanway and cricketer Nat Siverbrunt are all to be honoured at Windsor Castle today. For On Radio News Sub, I'm Frankie Hersine.
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4: 10 years on from the Brexit vote, research by Holiday Extras shows that confusion and concern about the impact it's had on travel remains high. Here's Seamus McCauley.
5: Brexit changed the way we visit most of Europe. Holidaymakers concerned about EESQs on this summer holiday should either go to Greece, which has exempted Brits from the biometric checks, head somewhere outside Schengen like Ireland, Cyprus, Albania or Turkey, or pick one of the EU airports where the queues are moving smoothly. 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
7: Morning, everybody. It is 3 minutes past nine on Tuesday, the 23rd of June, 2026. I hope you're all into the third hour of The Breakfast Show. Where have you been for the last couple of hours? We were telling you about everything, really. Had a little bit of a quiz on Round the World, which Mrs. T has got another couple of questions for us. We've got the temperature reports. Of course, the weather is going to be very hot. Extreme heat amber warning has been issued. The UV levels are high. Pollution is medium and a very high pollen count today as we're heading towards 33 or 34 degrees here in Stoke-on-Trent and Newcastle-under-Lyme. So stay hydrated, stay covered up from the sun. If you're out and about, put a hat on, put some sun cream on and stay yourself protected. We don't want sunburn tomorrow, especially as many of you are going to be having a late night tonight as England take on Ghana in the second game for England of the World Cup. So, drink responsibly, obviously, and do be careful. The police will be out in force tomorrow morning doing drink drive campaigns, so be careful and be sensible. It's time for Rob's Record of the Week. Morning to you, Rob. Good morning, Rob Stones and family. And
8: morning,
7: everybody,
8: Rob. Everybody
7: up there in Blythebridge and beyond. Rob's chosen he hasn't chosen one this week. We're having to choose one for him. But we've gone to the anniversary section. On this day, 4 years ago, Rob chose this song.
8: Okay.
7: And it's a Jason Donovan song. Any idea what it's going to be, Mrs. T?
8: Mr. Blue Sky.
7: By Jason Donovan. Yes, it's going to be Mr. Blue Sky, Jason Donovan's version of that.
8: He sang a version.
7: I do not think you're concentrating today.
8: I've got other things on my mind.
7: Have
8: I've
7: you?
8: Got lots of things on
7: all
8: my
7: right.
8: mind.
7: Rob,
8: yes.
7: you tell us what your record is, Rob, and I'll play it.
9: And Nick, it's your pal Rob from Blythebridge. I hope that you are both well. Here's my son of the week when you come back to me, back Jason Donovan. Enjoy my ducks.

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1: Well, we're going to give you another go at the Tolby's Television Teaser on a Tuesday, because we've got the birthdays coming up. Mrs. T might have a couple of more questions for us on the quiz all about the world and holidays and summer and all that. We shall see. But first of all, I'm going to give you another go at the Tolby's Television Teaser. I'm going to give you the answer in about 5 minutes' time. So, last chance to get your answers in and get yourself in the draw if you know what these are. Here's your first one. I can't believe, but nobody has got the correct answer on this one. A load of people coming up with shows that are on at about the same time, but nobody's got this one. Clue, Mrs. T's applied for it, not been on it yet. Another clue is she wouldn't be on it on her own. And here's the second one, which most people have got. Your name will be going in the drawer if you got it right. Six downs, goodies. You know what it is, don't you, Duck?
2: I do.
1: Yeah.
2: I know this one.
1: First one, then? You're not?
2: No, I can't think of that one. Sorry.
1: I'll tell you in about 5-10 minutes' time. Any idea what that one is, then get your answers in, and you can get yourself in the Six Downs Radio draw for some Six Downs Radio goodies. Easy as that. Now, there's a story trending online at the minute. Well, two things, actually. We've managed to steer clear for 2 hours and 15 minutes now of the elephant in the room. And that is, this time yesterday, our Prime Minister resigned.
2: He did.
1: Now, I was going to go through the newspapers, but every newspaper headline today is a different variation on Keir Starmer's resignation. One says, good riddance, and another paper will say, he did his very best in an impossible situation. So, depending on which paper you read, you're going to get the story about Keir Starmer resigning. And the messiah from the north, Andy Burnham, with his eyeliner, coming in and saving the world, which I'm not sure is going to happen, because the problems aren't going to go away, are they? Just a different way of dealing with them, that's for sure. I just really hope that he's got the nation's interests at heart. You know, and everything goes well for him, because it doesn't matter who's in charge, whether it's Tories or Labour or anybody else in between. You know, you'd like to think that they're doing the very best for everybody, wouldn't you? And sometimes they do, sometimes they just fall flat. And anyway, that's the elephant in the room. We've dealt with that. That's all we're going to talk about. The other thing that's trending, and it's going all over the place, is a bloke from Stoke-on-Trent called Rob, who's posted online a very, very, very clever way of saving yourself luggage charges on Ryanair.
2: It's not our Rob from Blythe Bridge, is it?
1: No, it's not our Rob from Blythe Bridge. It's another Rob. I have met this Rob, but he's kind of like a travel blogger and things like that. He lives up in Hendon there, and he's found a way of, and I thought, oh, hang on, this is an easy one. I mean, I'm never, ever going to travel with Ryanair again. They did me over once. They took some money off me, and I didn't even fly with them. And they still haven't issued me with a refund, and it's crazy. That Ryanair, I'm never, ever flying with them. Personal opinion, fly with them if you want. It's cheap enough to get round. Do it. I don't care, really, but he says, so you don't have to take a case on board.
2: Yeah.
1: Then vacuum pack. You know those vacuum packs you get from like Home Bargains and B&Ms and stuff like that? I use them all the time. Well, that was the point. You know, he's going out with this revolutionary new way of vacuum pack all your clothes in those vacuum sacks. Suck all the air out of them. And they turn to next to nothing. And then you put them in your rucksack. You can take your entire case worth of clothing in a rucksack, and Ryanair let you take a rucksack on board.
2: As long as your rucksack fits in
1: As long as it fits underneath. The problem is, if you've got 10 kilograms of clothing and you vacuum pack it, it reduces down to a quarter of the size, but it still weighs 10 kilograms. So you're going to have a very, very heavy rucksack. Now, I shrink it down so it fits in those carry-on cases, so you can carry on. And you can fit a hell of a lot of stuff in there. I've done it in the last two holidays. And plus, when you get at the other end, you let the air out of the vacuum packs, and your clothes are perfect. You know, they're ironed just like new. I do it all the time.
2: I know.
1: And I don't know why anybody... And this isn't a new thing, Rob.
2: I've got a photograph of you. I think we were in Kos at the time. Trying to come home, lying on the floor, sucking
1: the air out of the packets, because I hadn't got a vacuum cleaner at hand. But you can use your mouth, and you can suck it out, and it's... Yeah, it's very good. But the thing is, it does weigh heavy. It's still, you know, you can't get 10 kilograms of clothing suddenly weighing 5 kilograms. So you've got to be careful of weight there. And shoes are always a giveaway, because you can't vacuum packing shoes is a bit of a mare. But if you can have one over on Ryanair and put stuff, you know, do it. I can't be doing with them. There.
2: I know.
1: Yeah, anyway. Personal opinion and nothing more. We've got more after this, including the answer to the Toby's television teaser and the birthdays coming up after this.
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0: Time to give you the answers for Toby's television teaser on a Tuesday. Mrs. T hadn't got a clue about the first one. No? Still
1: no.
0: Nothing? You applied for it. You wouldn't be able to go on there on your own.
2: Ladies and gentlemen, welcome to Tenable.
1: Oh, Tenable.
0: Tenable.
1: I like Tenable.
0: With Warwick Davis.
1: Nobody ever wins, though, do they?
0: No, well,
1: really
0: I, there has been one or two winners on there, but it's a very rare thing to get a win on Tenable, yeah. Mm. You get people saying, oh, I'm at work, Joel, but never watch that 3 o'clock in the afternoon. I don't watch Tenable. Very popular, especially amongst students. So Tenable, congratulations if you got that right, which nobody did, the second one. And you did, you fell asleep watching these live, didn't you?
1: I did. I was a little bored. Sorry.
0: She crazy in the coconut. Yes, we went all the way down to the O2 and had a weekend away watching Monty Python's Flying Circus live at the O2, didn't we, Duck?
1: We did. I remember the parrot sketch.
0: It was brilliant.
1: And that was it.
0: Which I bought not half an hour ago from this very boutique.
1: A Norwegian blue.
0: Beautiful plumage, the Norwegian blue. A diddly day, a di di di.
1: No.
0: Eric the half a bee. Come on. Where's the country where you want to be?
1: Finland. Finland.
0: Who's been a very naughty boy?
1: The Messiah.
0: The Brian is
1: See,
0: a very
1: I
0: naughty
1: do know.
0: Messiah. What
1: it's
0: they,
1: very inane, isn't
0: when they,
1: it?
0: When they were searching Brian's house, what did they find? What did Centurion find?
1: No idea.
0: Found a spoon, sir. Oh, nice one,
1: a spoon?
0: Nice one, Centurion. Like it.
1: How is that funny?
0: Yeah.
1: How is that funny?
0: I have a very good friend in Rome. Oh, come on. It's just funny. Stop it now,
1: isn't
0: Nicola.
1: Isn't the one about chopping logs as well?
0: I'm a lumberjack and
1: that's
0: I'm a guy. Isn't there one about chopping logs?
1: Well, you
0: brilliant.
1: Knew.
0: How to reduce Monty Python down to a chopping log sketch. Yeah, brilliant. Yeah, okay. So it was Monty Python's Flying Circus. And, of course, it was Tenable with Warwick Davis at the helm. I think we had other guest presenters. Sally Lindsay did Tenable as well when Warwick Davis was having a bit of time off. I think he was doing the Potter film at the time, one of the latest Potter films. So, congratulations if you got that one right. It is time that we did the birthday. If it's your birthday today, then happy birthday, the 23rd of June. Goodness me, we're already on a countdown to Christmas. If it's your birthday today, happy birthday. I've got 6 birthdays today.
1: If it's 6 months from tomorrow, yeah. It's Christmas Eve.
0: Christmas Day.
1: Christmas Eve.
0: Right, birthdays. Going to start off with the... Chico DeBarge. Any idea who Chico DeBarge is?
1: Is he a DeBarge person?
0: He is a DeBarge person. He's one of the DeBarge family that did this, Rhythm of the Night. I think one of them was married to, or had a relationship with Janet Jackson. I think married to, but I think that was Emel DeBarge. This is Chico DeBarge's birthday. How old is Chico today?
3: When it feels like the world is on your shoulders and all of the madness.
0: They do get a bit more popular, I promise you.
1: Okay, I'm happy with this song. I like this one.
0: Okay.
1: Right, I think he's older than we are, okay. So I'm going to say he is 64 today.
0: Oh, I'm reaching for the bell just to move it slightly because you're nowhere near. Today, Chico DeBarge is...
1: 70.
0: 60.
1: Oh, okay.
3: Just come with me and we can shake it blue.
0: Happy birthday, Chico DeBarge, 60 years old today. Now, are you aware of a man called Lee Arthurs, whose real name is Lee John?
1: Oh, imagination.
0: There you
1: He's
0: go.
1: He's definitely older than we are.
0: Yeah, he is a little bit older than us, yeah. Lee John.
1: I love
0: his real name is Lee Arthurs, and he changed his name to Lee John
1: with three E's.
0: Yeah, yeah, he's taking the what's it there.
1: We all remember it, though.
0: Yeah, of course we do. So, Lee John from Imagination, how old is he today?
1: Okay. Right. I'm going to say he's 10 years older than we are, give or take. So, let's say 67. I've forgotten how old I am. I said give or take.
0: Do you know, if you'd have actually gone 10 years older than us, you'd have got it right.
1: Oh!
0: He's 69 today.
1: Oh, happy birthday, Lee John.
0: Yeah, okay. Now, are you aware of the work of Stuart Sutcliffe? Stuart Sutcliffe, sadly no longer with us. He died in 1962. But he went to art college with John Lennon and was one of the original members of the Silver Beatles.

0: Lennon was 2 years older than Paul McCartney.
1: Okay.
0: So Stuart Sutcliffe today would have been 86, as would John Lennon. Jay, 86 later on this year, John Lennon would have been. That's crazy, isn't it? 86. Anyway, happy birthday, Stuart Sutcliffe. Yeah, sadly passed away in 1962 with a brain issue. So. Oh, now, do you remember this lady who came onto the scene and was everywhere? She was like, what's it, in a field, wasn't she? And then all of a sudden, she got kidnapped. Duffy. Born in Deeside in North Wales. So she was, isn't it? Tidy. How old is Duffy today?
1: Yeah, a bit of a strange one.
0: Yeah, she got kidnapped by somebody and then released, and nobody heard anything about her. But yeah, she's probably still living off the earnings from this. Cause
1: probably affects you a lot to be kidnapped, you know, Mr. T. Okay, I think let's go 43.
0: You're close. You're a year out. 42 today. Are you a year out?
1: Yes,
0: right.
1: I do.
0: Oh, hang on a sec. Do you remember we used to do that in the band? Oh, no.
1: I do.
0: Yeah,
1: I remember that bit.
0: Yeah, it's 20 years ago that was. I know, crazy.
1: Graham made lovely soup.
0: Right, a man who died in Stoke-on-Trent, sadly, in 2003, while he was doing a stage show, and he was found in on Festival Park. Adam Faith.
1: Oh, I remember that.
2: What do you want if you don't want money? What do you want if you don't want gold?
0: Yeah, sadly passed away in 2003, but how old would Adam Faith be today?
2: You wanted my love, baby.
1: He would be 84.
0: He shares the birthday with Stuart Sutcliffe.
1: 86
0: today. Adam Faith would have been.
2: Well, I'm offering you this heart of mine, but all you do is play it through.
0: I've saved the most well known one until last. Paul Arthur's playing this for Biff. There's a big clue for you. Paul Arthur's here. Any idea who Paul Arthur's is?
1: No.
0: Paul Arthur's is also known as Bonehead. And he was a one-time guitarist with the band Oasis. Slip inside the eye of your... So Paul Bonehead Arthur's from Oasis is his birthday today. How old is he today?
1: Did he play on Wonderwall?
0: He did.
1: Because Thomas Tuchel is now saying that should be the England song.
0: Really?
1: Yeah.
0: I like Thomas Tuchel. He also doesn't agree with hydration breaks, and I agree with that as well.
1: Jeremy Clarkson, bless him, is going to watch the match live tonight.
0: Good.
1: And he says he doesn't agree with dehydration breaks.
0: Well, hydration breaks. They don't sit there in a sauna and dehydrate, Nick. They're hydration breaks.
1: He doesn't agree with anyway.
0: They're in air-conditioned stadiums playing for... I mean, it's for advertising purposes and advertising purposes only, because it's in America and that's
1: soccer.
0: All they do.
1: Soccer.
0: Well, they have a hydration break. We're from our sponsor. We had Six Towns Radio. We're back after these words. How old is Paul Bonehead Arthur's today?
1: I don't know, Basil. Maybe he's 12. 51 today, Mr. T.
0: 51, really? Yeah. So he would have been 11 when Oasis had their first record. Come on, get a grip, son.
1: 51, yeah. She knows it's too
0: late as well. 61 today.
1: Okay.
0: Yeah, okay. Your maths are all to cock today, aren't they, though? Come on. But down playing this for Biff. He's going through the mill at the men, so I hope you're getting better, Marmite. I might play you a bit of Oasis in full a bit later on, but in the meantime, a bit of Wolf Mother, Joker and the Thief.

0: song that just reminds you of The Hangover, the film, not having a hangover, the Wolf Mother. And Joker and the Thief, time to say goodbye now. Got a great hour of music lined up for you after the Six Sounds Radio Breakfast Show. We've got Metallica, Christopher Cross, Gala, a bit of Steps, and many, many more great songs to wind you through the morning. Dave Tunstall's in between 1 and 3, a friend in your ear, talking to you about all things local. Danny takes over between 5 and 7 tonight on the new Drive Time Show. Give Dan a listen between 5 and 7. Great songs, tunes and chants. Lee Brooks is in now. Lee's already put on social media what he'll be talking about tonight on his A&E show, but he'll be leading you into the England game that starts at 9 o'clock, maybe. Maybe even a few England surprises, I don't know. And if you're not football-minded and you want to listen to the rock show, then Torby's Rock Show is on tonight between 9 and 11. 2 hours of classic rock, some great rock songs. And like I said tonight, starting off with a little bit of Iron Maiden, in homage to the fact they had a power cut at their concert in Paris last night, and they've got Edfest coming up at Nebworth in next 2 weeks' time. In fact, a week on Saturday. If you're going off to that one, then I am envious of you, because I'll be on holiday and I can't go. I was dying to buy tickets for that. Never mind. Oh, we'll see you tomorrow with Mrs. T. We'll be back on the breakfast show in the morning. And Mrs. T has already put a feelers out for what she's going to talk about on Sunday's show. We'll talk about that tomorrow. But if you want to go on social media and have a look at that, you can, and give you suggestions. He is asking your favourite summer song and your what's on your bucket list of country to visit and why. We'll be talking about that tomorrow, along with other things on a Wednesday. Plus, we might well have a special guest coming in tomorrow. Isn't that right, Mrs. T?
1: We do indeed, Mr. T.
0: Join us from 7 o'clock in the morning. You might want to say ta-ra then, Mrs. T.
1: Ta-ra, Mrs. T.
0: Oh, no, I'm going to go now. Going to cut my hedges, cover myself in bites and bugs and scratches. And all being well, I'll see you tomorrow. Have a great day, whatever you're doing. And remember, it's going to be the hottest day of the year so far, so cover yourselves up. AC/DC.

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5: Hello, Severn Trent here. 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
0: 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Across Stoke-on-Trent and Newcastle under Lyme. 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
1: Andy Burnham is going to pledge growth and commit to Labour's budget rules in a major speech next week as he looks all but certain to enter number 10. Ed Jacobs, a political consultant, says his rise has been historic.
2: It is staggering the speed at which Andy Burnham has gone from Greater Manchester Mayor to being in pole position to be Prime Minister, probably in just a matter of weeks' time. I think it demonstrates it's not just another sign of just how quick British politics is operating at the moment.
1: A number of train services across Britain have been slashed because of the hot weather, while dozens of schools have also been closed. The Met Office have issued a rare red warning for extreme heat. Ticket website StubHub have received a huge fine for not showing people additional fees on tickets until they go to checkout. The Competition and Markets Authority has also ordered them to pay around 50,000 customers just over £10 each. And England boss Thomas Tuchel isn't a fan of the World Cup's hydration breaks, saying it takes away a characteristic of the beautiful game. From Radio News Hub, I'm Frankie Hersine.
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join me, Lee Brooks, live on Six Sounds Radio every Monday and Tuesday from 7 till 9 p.m. for my A&E. It's 2 hours where we'll look at anything and everything to do with the worlds of music, film, television, and popular culture. 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
1: I'm too sexy for my love. Too sexy for my love. Love's going to leave me.

Hi everybody, it's me, Torby, from the Six Towns Radio Breakfast Show, inviting you to join me every weekday from 7am. I know it's early, but I'm going to wake you with some great music, some great chat, and maybe the odd special guest. So why not wake up with the bright... Bleh. But not another take again. These things never go right. You know, I could spend a load of time doing these jingles, but I'm just going to tell you, it's a great show. Listening from 7am, you will not be disappointed.

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3: Andy Burnham's getting ready to run for the Labour leadership, pledging to boost growth and stick to Labour's budget rules. But political consultant Ed Jacobs says he does have a difficult job ahead of him.
4: You know, the question now for Andy Burnham is, you know, can he stick it out and can he be there long enough to be able to make a real impact on the country? You know, the jury's going to be out on that one.
3: Starmer loyalist Darren Jones is considering a bid, as is Armed Forces Minister Al Carnes. Former SNP chief executive and Nicola Sturgeon's ex-husband Peter Murrell has been sentenced to 5 years and 3 months in prison. He previously admitted using £400,000 of the party's money on extravagant purchases, like a near £125,000 motorhome. Dozens of schools have been forced to close because of the heat, and a number of train services are cancelled. It's because of a so-called heat dome settling over Western Europe, and we're likely to see the hottest June temperature since 1976. And actress Anne Reid, footballer Georgia Stanway and cricketer Nat Siverbrunt are also be honoured at Windsor Castle today. For On Radio News Hub, I'm Frankie Hairsine.
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5: Hello, Severn Trent here. We're really sorry if we've been getting in your way recently while replacing old water pipes across Stoke. 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
1: Andy Burnham's going to pledge growth and commit to Labour's budget rules in a major speech next week as he looks all but certain to enter number 10. Allies say he's not given out any jobs yet, though. Political consultant Ed Jacobs says it was clearly a hard decision for Starmer to step down.
2: I think you can see how difficult it was when he got to the tail end of his speech and he nearly, you know, he started getting very upset as he was talking about his family and the impact I think it has, the being Prime Minister inevitably has on your family. This will have been a really difficult speech for him.
1: Former SNP chief executive and Nicola Sturgeon's ex-husband Peter Murrell has been sentenced to 5 years and 3 months in prison for embezzling money from the SNP. He'd previously admitted using £400,000 of the party's funds on extravagant purchases. And England boss Thomas Tuchel isn't a fan of the World Cup hydration breaks. He said it takes away a characteristic of the beautiful game when speaking before the Ghana match tonight. That's the latest from Radio News Hub. I'm Matthew Dudley.
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4: 10 years on from the Brexit vote, research by Holiday Extras shows that confusion and concern about the impact it's had on travel remains high. Here's Seamus McCauley.
5: Brexit changed the way we visit most of Europe. 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

0: across Stoke-on-Trent, Newcastle-under-Lyme and beyond. 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
2: Andy Burnham's going to pledge growth and commit to Labour's budget rules in a major speech next week as he looks all but certain to enter number 10. Ed Jacobs is a political consultant from the Public Affairs Company and says Burnham's rise is historic.
3: It is staggering the speed at which Andy Burnham has gone from Greater Manchester Mayor to being in pole position to be Prime Minister, probably in just a matter of weeks' time. I think it demonstrates it's not just another sign of just how quick British politics is operating at the moment.
2: Former SNP chief executive and Nicola Sturgeon's ex-husband, Peter Murrell, has been sentenced to over 5 years in prison for embezzling money from the SNP. He'd previously admitted using £400,000 of the party's funds for his own purchases, like a £125,000 motorhome. And there's some optimism in the air ahead of England's second World Cup game tonight. Their statement win over Croatia has left many fans feeling confident for Ghana. That's the latest from Radio News Hub. I'm Matthew Dudley.
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7: 3 minutes past one on a Tuesday. At this point, see, my voice is already going, even though I've got plenty of water. Hydration is the word. At this point, I would normally give you the weather forecast, but I'm going to let this next record do it.

0: There you go. That's like giving you a clue. If you've not woken up yet, if maybe you're on the night shift, it's warm. I know what it's like. I've worked a few night shifts in my life. Not many, didn't really like them, but I have done it. Anyway, welcome to the show. Dave Tossler with you for a couple of hours in a nice, cool studio. I've got the official Met Office website in front of me. It says currently in Stoke-on-Trent it's 29 degrees. It's going up to about 32 maximum by about 4 to 5 o'clock, and then it will cool down to a low of about 15 overnight. It'd still be about 19 degrees, it says here, at about 1 o'clock in the morning. So duvet time, no thank you at all. Wind is open, a thin covering on it. And according to this, Wednesday tomorrow is going to be slightly higher, 32 degrees, maybe 33. So it's about 31, 32 possibly today, we'll see. And it says, and this says Stoke-on-Trent, okay, Thursday, top temperature 37, cooling down to 35, if you could say that on Friday. Hope it's not too warm because we'll be off on the train again on Friday. Hope they're running. Cooling down at the weekend to the mid-20s, so that's a lot better. But just be aware, the next 2 or 3 days really could be quite warm. Now we're a bit delayed.
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0: But I wanted to let the song tell you the weather.
2: Are you okay?
3: Oh, yeah.
0: So please join me for the next couple of hours. If you've got a request, get in touch with me. I'll give you the details coming up. Normally, you'd know what to do if you're a regular listener. And if you're new, welcome.

There you go, Lola Young, One Thing here on Six Towns Radio. And the weather and other events are actually affecting train travel at the moment. I'll give you a live update in a few moments' time. But first of all, if you're still in bed, if you have been working the night shift, maybe UB40 will deliver breakfast.

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8: Right, okay, so we know the weather's hot. We're not going to go on about that, but listen to this. This is important. I've got the National Rail website up in front of me, and there are various disruptions across the network at the moment, some of them related to the weather, others to trains delayed and various other things. It's in a big red band and it says hot weather is forecast in England and Wales this week. We know that. But please only travel if absolutely necessary on the 24th and the 25th of June by train. That's Wednesday and Thursday. I'm going on Friday, so it hopefully will be a little cooler. According to the Met Office, it will be. But there you go. The hot weather is set to be widespread over England and Wales. So all rail services will be affected, particularly the Gatwick Express, Great Northern, Southern or Thameslink network until at least Thursday, the 25th of June. I know well, it's a little Stoke-on-Trent radio station. Why is he telling me about stuff in the south? Well, we go on trains that far. I've been it. I've done it. I'm not going that far on over the weekend, but, you know, it is a bit concerning. Anyway, obviously, there are other issues. London St Pancras International lines between there and Bedford are unfortunately delayed. The trains will be delayed and they will be subject to various delays and cancellations until the sad events of last week are cleared up. But if we go locally to Stoke Railway Station, I can tell you right now that services are running late. The crew, the East Midlands Railway from Crewe to Lincoln via Derby is only a couple of minutes late, but it's already left Stoke-on-Trent Railway Station, so it's on. The Manchester Piccadilly 1344, so that's due in about 20 minutes or so, is cancelled because of forecasted severe weather. OK, that's the Avanti West Coast to Manchester Piccadilly from Stoke-on-Trent. What would have been leaving from platform two at 16 minutes to two. That is cancelled. The Bristol Temple Meads train, which goes the other way and leaves at the same time, is about 4 or 5 minutes late at the moment because of trespassers on the railway earlier today. Wow, OK. And various others are running late as well. So just be aware of it. Get in touch with your local train operator. And if you do are at the station, I'm sure there are various ways. If you've got one of these apps on your phone, mobile phone, you can check it. But the best thing to do is go to the ticket office or ask a member of staff. That's what I would do. But if there's any major delays on that over the next couple of hours, I will tell you. But be aware of that. The 1344 Manchester Piccadilly from Avanti West Coast has been cancelled and it's just popped up. The 1349 to Manchester Piccadilly as well from cross-country trains has been cancelled because, a different reason, a shortage of train drivers. Maybe the hot weather's making them ill. I can understand that in a way. But there you go. Two trains within a few minutes going from Stoke to Manchester Piccadilly are cancelled. It's a shame, but that's how it happens. Donna Summer says it's hot stuff out there, so make sure you get plenty of hydration. I've got a glass of cold water here. Not anywhere near your desk, don't worry about that. It won't spill, but it's keeping me hydrated.

From the 80s right through to the 2020s. Donna Summer there with Hot Stuff. And more news on the trains that just come up while you are actually listening to that. I'm afraid the London Euston at 14:10 from Stoke has been cancelled as well due to forecasted severe weather. And the East Midlands Railway going the other way through Blythe Bridge, Longton and all that. It's not coming. The 14:16 train that's due at Stoke going towards Crewe, so it's earlier from Longton and Blythe Bridge, has been cancelled because of a fault on the train. I'm sure they will get these sorted anyway. I think I'm going to have to make a phone call to the railway company tonight, maybe not just to passenger assistance, but to ask what will happen if the trains are cancelled due to warm weather on Friday. Hopefully it will be a bit better, but just be aware the 14:10 London Euston from Stoke has been cancelled, as is the 14:16 from Stoke towards Crewe. So if you're in Uttoxeter, Blythe Bridge, Longton, I'm waiting for that train, or will be a little later on. It is cancelled, though no doubt will be updated on the little screens outside the stations. But there you go. Others seem to be on time, or at least running as best as they possibly can. It's just at the moment. Tomorrow may well be affected more. I'm not here tomorrow, so I can't give you the information, but there you go for those of you travelling by train. The buses, I don't know about the buses, but they seem to be all right. I'll have a look at them anyway for you. Normally things we do on a breakfast show, but when there's hot weather like this or disruption, then I think you need to know about it. Local radio. Anyway, get in touch with me. 6TR, text a message to 6TR, followed by a message, text it to 88440 and tell me where you're listening from. If you're in a car, make sure the windows are open, the roof's open if you've got an opening roof, or if you've got one of these, what do they call them, targa tops, where you can take the roof down in the old-fashioned ways, or very old-fashioned cars of years ago, or modern cars that are far too expensive for most of us. Let me know. And can you still hear the radio with the top down?

Like great music. Music from the past. Music to make you remember your youth. Music to make you feel nostalgic. Then tune in to Nikki T when she rewinds the weekend every Sunday between 4 and 6. She'll be playing music like this

Aha. It's called The Living Daylights. Living lightning strikes. Wow, listen to this. I didn't see anything last night at all. Apparently, in the south of England, there were over 29,000 lightning strikes that lit up the sky across the south of England overnight. And there's some amazing pictures online. The storms rolled into the southwest Monday evening and moved towards the southeast. So it was sort of the south of the country going across, didn't affect our area. London Fire Brigade said it responded to more than 400 calls overnight as regards flooding and, lightning strikes on buildings. Indeed. It's frightening, isn't it? That always happens, doesn't it, when it's warm? We always end up breaking it with a massive thunderstorm or something like that. But anyway, that's nature for you. But if you had a thunderstorm last night, let me know where you were. Obviously not in this area. So apparently the heat that warms the technicalities are that the heat warms the ground, and then it filters up into the atmosphere, which gives it a lot of energy. That energy then primed for a trigger, okay, to convert it into what they call a big cumulonimbus thundercloud. That's what I'm reading from the official script here, a cumulonimbus. We hear all these strange cloud names. It's quite interesting. I'm getting really into this thing now. And the trigger for last night, apparently, in the south, was an atmospheric disturbance higher in the atmosphere. Basically, it meant that all the stored energy could be then released in the form of lightning. 29,000 lightning strikes across the bottom, the country, indeed. Wow, indeed. We'll see how it goes in this part of North Staffordshire, Stoke-on-Trent particularly, over the next few hours. Keep your fingers crossed we won't get any.

Calvin Harris and the Rag and Bone Man there with Lovers in the Past Life here on Six Towns Radio, local radio for Stoke-on-Trent and Newcastle-under-Lyme and North Staffordshire. Benson Boone next.

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5: Hello, Severn Trent here. 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
0: 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Across Stoke-on-Trent and Newcastle under Lyme. 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
6: 11 and a half minutes to the hour of two. We'll have the news at two. Up to date national and international news as well and what's going on around the world. But if you listen to Six Towns Radio on a Thursday and Friday, you always listen to Dave Johnson and Dave Grievous, and basically they talk about football a lot. No doubt they'll be telling you at some point. Let's go forward. It's a bit cooler weather in January next year, on the Friday the 29th, actually, 2027. Some Stoke, ex-Stoke City football legends. I don't know nothing about them. I didn't even know, that they played for Stoke City. But they are returning to the Victoria Hall, Stoke, for an evening to celebrate the golden era of Stoke. Asmir Begovic, is that right? Eric Pieters, Charlie Adam and Robert Huth will be in attendance there. So if you're into football with the current World Cup, yeah, you'll be watching the game, I suppose. An unmissable night on Friday the 29th of January. Four icons of the Potter's golden era. For more information on that, you can actually go to Six Towns Radio's website. Scroll along to to the news bit, and you'll see an article there on our website. I'll give you more information about football. As I say, if you stay tuned and listen later in the week to Dave Johnson and Dave Grievison, as the weeks come past, they will no doubt keep you informed.
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0: across Stoke-on-Trent and Newcastle-under-Lyme, on DAB, online and on mobile. 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
1: Labour's leadership frontrunner Andy Burnham will start receiving government briefings from the civil service. Politics lecturer at Nottingham Trent Uni Tom Cahill says Burnham spending time out of Westminster will have been helpful.
2: It has kind of allowed him to become more plain spoken and not kind of having to kind of take the line of the party whip and, you know, being forced to say things that he maybe doesn't otherwise agree with. And I wonder whether that just changes his perspective on how he would run government now, having had that position outside of Westminster.
1: The former S&P chief executive Peter Morrill has been sentenced to over 5 years in prison for embezzling money from the S&P. Nicola Sturgeon's ex-husband previously admitted using £400,000 of the party's funds. First Minister John Swinney says the saga has been agony. And England boss Thomas Tuchel says he's not a fan of the World Cup hydration breaks and says it takes away a characteristic from the beautiful game. He says while he likes to be able to talk to his players, it changed the identity of the match. That's the latest from Radio News Hub. I'm Matthew Dudley.
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5: Completely clear across the board, brilliant blue skies, hot sunshine. Tonight, temperatures will remain high. Ooh, okay, overnight. Conditions will stay warm and muggy. Get that, warm and muggy tonight. Yeah, all right.

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If you want any requests, get in touch with us. Listen, with the hot weather comes the very high pollen count. So I've been lucky enough never to suffer from any illness aggravated by weather conditions like this. If you are, I fully empathise with you, sympathise with you and all that. And just take care of it. Medium pollution and obviously UV levels are high. So make sure you put that cream on.

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6: 20 past two, it's warm outside, 29 degrees outside here at the studio in the north of the city of Stoke-on-Trent, Tunstall. 29 is 84 in Fahrenheit. And just to bring you up to date with for one final time today on the show about the rail service between Manchester Piccadilly and Manchester Airport. I've had an update as you were listening. The last couple of minutes or so. Major disruption is expected until at least 3 o'clock this afternoon due to an incident on the line between Manchester Piccadilly and Manchester Airport itself. All lines are currently closed, so trains running on between these stations may be cancelled, severely delayed or diverted. but hopefully that will clear up a little later. But as I say, if ever you wherever you're travelling, even on the buses, make sure you're hydrated. Take some bottled water with you or some form of refreshment. I wondered whether I could come on the bus today, but I thought no. I wanted to drop some bags off at a charity shop as well, and I thought I'll get home quicker by not going on the bus, and maybe it's for the best. But there you go. These things happen. It's summer. We could say at last. But then again, be prepared for warm weather, as I say. At least until about Friday. Possibly a bit of drizzle on Friday as the temperatures drop. Anyway, here's Mike and the Mechanics. All I Need Is a Miracle. Recorded live in 1996.

What's that I hear? Who wants to be a millionaire? Never mind that. Who wants to listen to us on a Monday Drive Time show? Yes, Lee Ralphie and Wayne Clegg bringing you great music, okay chat, and a bit of laughter. So get tuned in every Monday from 5 p.m. here exclusively on Six Sounds Radio. Woo! Let's go!

Bow Wow Wow, I Want Candy, ahead of that from 1966. Thank you very much. They come back with it, they want a party. From 1996, 30 years ago. I was thinking 1966 football. All I Need Is a Miracle. I used to listen to that regularly when I was over in California, listening to the radio stations out there back in the 80s. And wow, yeah, I'm sure it was. But 96, they recorded that again live. Who we got coming up next? Dasher and Wycliffe Jean, probably. And we'll see how we go. Hydration stations, very important at the moment to keep yourself hydrated. Thanks to the people at Longton Exchange for letting me know that there is a hydration station for the next couple of 3 days available, as when it's hot anyway, in the little Longton Book Exchange. I'll be down there tomorrow day, sometime during the day, doing a little bit of puzzle if it's not too hot. The puzzles, we do them, yeah. Come join us. And the one at U7, the Arts Centre and Cafe. I'm not quite sure how you call that name. It just literally came through. And that's on Sutherland Road, just next to the junction with Bridgewood Street. So make sure that you are hydrated. And there are places around, like I say, that will offer you a bottle of water, fresh, cool water, if you need it during the next few days.

0: country music there. And if you like country music, it's really coming into its own these days. We have a specialist programme, 3 till 5 on a Monday, straight after me. I finish at 3 on a Monday, as I do today. But on a Monday, Georgette comes along with country music. We'll see if we can lift one from her library and the computer a little later on as well.
1: Drop a beat.

0: There you go, Wycliffe Jean, Perfect Gentleman, The Cook's coming up, and many more between now and 3 o'clock, as much as I can fit in. I've just been having a look at what's on at the Mitchell Arts Centre in Handley. Nothing on tonight, but going through the pages, if we go back to Sunday the 3rd of May, I would have loved to have seen this. Didn't know anything about this till I picked this leaflet up this week, actually, a bit delayed. A bubble show. Didn't know. People blowing bubbles. An expert at it. His name is Ray Bubbles. I'm sure he's borrowed that name to suit his personality. He's an international bubbleologist. Right, okay. And he was on Sunday, 3rd of May. Please come back, Ray, if you're listening. A 60-minute high-energy interactive family show featuring incredible soap bubble creations. We all used to do them when we were kids. I still do them now. You see the machines available in some shops, and they're blowing outside all the time. Constantly. I was in Leica over the winter and saw one. It was amazing. Yeah. Well, you can do them yourself with soap liquid and make it up. I suppose there's different variations on the theme. But there you go. Interesting. Please come back and show this again for us.
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0: Bubbles, eh? I'll blow bubbles around the studio about that.

cooks, she moves in her own way. Listen, I've just been notified there's some bin collection delays due to the heat and, you know, the guys and girls working on the bin trucks, obviously for their health and safety. There may be delays. I know it's in our area of Longton. It's the blue bin today. I've not put mine out because it's only half full, less than half full, but there you go. Just be aware that if you have put the bin out and it's not connected today, it will be collected as soon as possible during... just put up with them for this week. They're doing the very, very best, but it's not very nice working outside or even you know, indoors without air conditioning and a day like today. It's clouded over a bit as I'm talking, but it's still 29 degrees, which is 84 in Fahrenheit outside the studio. So stay hydrated. We'll keep up to date with the information and we'll play the best music here on Six Towns Radio. Gorgeous.

0: to be the voice of your community since 2010. 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
5: Hello, Severn Trent here. 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
0: 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Across Stoke-on-Trent and Newcastle under Lyme. 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
6: I mentioned about bin collections possibly being delayed. I can't see any. I've gone to the websites on Stoke-on-Trent and Newcastle under Lyme, but I can't actually see at the moment from those two councils any specific information. But a general warning or general advisory is that maybe in certain parts of the areas like Cheltenham, for example, or Somerset, I know that they're not in our area, but for example, that might happen here. Bin collections may start as early as about 5 o'clock in the morning, 5 a.m. So, you know, just take that into account if you are listening down that area. And, you know, it may sort of move up to this area, Stoke-on-Trent, Newcastle and Lyme, North Staffordshire. But just be aware, for health and safety reasons, the bins will be slowed down a bit, the emptying of them. It's all going on in it all this week, but it won't last. It will cool down a little bit. We don't want it hot too long. We want it warm. We want a warm summer, but we don't want it too hot.
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6: We're doing our best. That's all I can say.

borrowed from the files of our Georgia at the Country Music Specialist. That was Tucker Wetmore with something called Sunburn. No, we don't want that. Up-to-date news is available locally, and more news as well, in conjunction with the Staffordshire Signal on the website www.sixtowns.co.uk. I nearly forgot it myself, to be honest with you. I have to look up and read it. So I'm getting tired. It's warm outside. We've got a wonderful website. We're on Facebook and social medias as well. We've got an X page, Twitter as I know it too, and various ways. And you can listen again to the shows. Just scroll along on the website to the Listen Again page. Find the block and you can listen all again. Michael Bublé next. We're all up to the international and national news at 3. 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
1: Here on Six Towns Radio. That's all from me, Dave Tunsil, for today, for this week.

0: across Stoke-on-Trent and Newcastle-under-Lyme, on DAB, online and on mobile. This is Six Towns Radio News.
1: First up this afternoon, those were the thunderstorms keeping people awake last night, but the grey clouds have parted and the sunshine is upon us. The Met Office have issued a rare red warning for extreme heat, and forecasters are putting it down to a heat dome across Western Europe. Labour's leadership frontrunner Andy Burnham will start receiving government briefings from the civil service. Burnham has been openly backed by the former Health Secretary Wes Streeting, and politics lecturer at Nottingham Trent Uni Tom Cagle says he's got added experience.
2: Well, he actually has government experience, you know, something Keir Starmer didn't have when he became Prime Minister. So arguably, actually, from a standing point, compared to where Keir Starmer was in 2024, he has more government experience than Keir Starmer ever had on becoming Prime Minister.
1: And there's some optimism in the air ahead of England's second World Cup game with Ghana tonight. Their statement 4-2 win over Croatia has left many fans feeling confident. More than 14,000 are expected in the stadium today. That's the latest from Radio News Hub. I'm Matthew Dudley.
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join me, Dan Townley, every Sunday from 7 till 10am for the Dan Townley Breakfast Show. 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
5: Hello, Severn Trent here. We're really sorry if we've been getting in your way recently while replacing old water pipes across Stoke. From mid-June, we're moving on to Ford Green Road for around 12 weeks. 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
2: Hundreds of schools have been partially closed as the UK braces itself for the hottest June day on record. Temperatures are forecast to rise above 35 degrees Celsius. Speaking at a climate conference in London, UN Secretary General Antonio Guterres says the planet is getting warmer.
3: We have just lived through the 11 hottest years ever recorded. And today, this city and far beyond are experiencing the hottest day of the year with higher temperatures to come. London isn't just calling, it's cooking.
2: Meanwhile, Britain's biggest train operator has warned passengers not to travel tomorrow or on Thursday due to the soaring temperatures. Former SNP chief executive Peter Murrell's beginning a five-year jail sentence. He's been convicted of embezzling more than £400,000 out of the party. Emergency services are dealing with a major incident following a bus crash in South Wales, and England are just hours away from kickoff against Ghana. That's the latest from Radio News Hub. I'm David Hall.
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1: 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Some funk. 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
5: Hello, Severn Trent here. 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From mid-June, we're moving on to Ford Green Road for around 12 weeks. 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
0: 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Across Stoke-on-Trent and Newcastle under Lyme. 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

0: across Stoke-on-Trent and Newcastle-under-Lyme, on DAB, online and on mobile. 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
1: Britain is in the grip of a heatwave, with temperatures set to hit almost 40 degrees. Hundreds of schools have been closed. Rail bosses are urging people not to travel tomorrow and Thursday. And the rare red heat warning indicates there's a high likelihood of risk to life. Alex Burkhill from the Met Office says it's unusual to be so hot.
2: Before 2022, it wasn't expected that we were going to reach 40 Celsius as early as we did. So then to be 4 years later, seeing the potential, even if it doesn't happen, the potential that we could be doing it again really is quite alarming.
1: Sir Keir Starmer has reportedly had face-to-face talks with Andy Burnham. It's the first time the pair have met since the PM announced he was stepping down. Police have declared a major incident after a bus overturned following a crash in South Wales. It happened on the A484 near the Kidwelly roundabout in Carmarthenshire. And England take on Ghana in Boston tonight. That's the latest from Radio News Hub. I'm David Hall.
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4: 10 years on from the Brexit vote, research by Holiday Extras shows the confusion and concern about the impact it's had on travel remains high. Here's Seamus McCauley.
5: Brexit changed the way we visit most of Europe. Holidaymakers concerned about EES queues on this summer holiday should either go to Greece, which has exempted Brits from the biometric checks, head somewhere outside Schengen like Ireland, Cyprus, Albania or Turkey, or pick one of the EU airports where the queues are moving smoothly. You can find one with our QIQ tool at holidayextras.com.
6: 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And welcome to Six Towns Radio. 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I'll update you on the roads. I'll try and keep you entertained with a vast selection of music. And we will have your next word is your three songs, one connection. And if you have any requests, don't be ashamed to get in touch. studio@sixtowns.co.uk on the app. Or you can text 6TR followed by your message to 88440. And I'll do my best to get them on. What we've got coming up for you this hour, we've got music from a little bit of Blackstreet, a little bit of Santana, and maybe some 80s in there for you as well. Are we all ready for the game? What do we think the score is going to be? Let me know with your predictions. And if you're right, I'll give you a shout out on next week's show. We will have 2 hours of the most random set of songs I think you've ever heard. And then tonight we will have Mr. Lee Brooks taking you right up to kickoff. And hopefully you'll be watching the game as well as listening to Toby's Rock Show. Or one or the other. Or both, like I said. Your choice. But we'll try and get you home safely. The roads are looking busy enough as they are at this time every day. And it's very, very warm today. Red weather warning from the Met Office. Don't think that's ever happened in my lifetime. But in the meantime, let's get you in the football mood with this one. Come on, England.
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Ooh, I wonder what that could be. A little bit of One Vision. You text me, let me know what the next word is. 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If you're in the car, let me know what the next word is and how your day's gone in this beautiful sunshine. Roads are busy enough as they always do at around 5:30. You know, they do say, why do they call the time of the day where everything moves the slowest? Why do they call it rush hour? Just remember, you're not stuck in traffic. You are traffic. So it's a little bit One Vision from Queen for the next word is. Answers will be revealed right before 6 o'clock. Get in touch, let me know what you think. Leading up to 6 o'clock, we've got music from the Backstreet Boys, a bit of Lisa Stansfield, and a song for whoever. I don't know who that is. Whoever it is, could be anyone. Let me know how your day's gone. Don't be afraid to get in touch. And we'll do On This Day in Football History very, very soon. In the meantime, here's Fat Man Scoop.

0: 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One Vision, Queen.
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6: Last chance. Give me your heart, I'm ready. Answer coming next, if you listen carefully.

I wonder what it could be. Quick traffic update. The roads are looking busier now. We get towards 6 o'clock. Around Hanley, around Newcastle Main roundabout, the A50 from Bet365. But we're doing alright. Let me know where you're listening. And let me know how your day's gone. Coming up in the next hour, music from Stevie Nicks, Usher, The Cult. We will have your three songs, one connection. And coming on next week's show, 5 till 7, we should have a guest in the studio with me. A bit of a local stalwart in the live music scene. For those of you that know, I've been in the live music scene in Stoke for nigh on 20 years, so me and this person go back a long way. Another community event coming up shortly. We'll get all the details next week, 5 till 7. But in the meantime, I'm going to reveal your answer to the next word is. Listen carefully, because One Vision. Make sure you're listening keenly. Got to be one of Queen's finest songs, this. Get ready for the air guitar. Go on, Brian.

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1: The UK's in the grip of a record June heatwave. Hundreds of schools have been closed as temperatures approach the mid-30s, and rail bosses are urging passengers not to travel tomorrow or on Thursday. Speaking at a climate conference in London, UN Secretary General Antonio Guterres says there's no doubt the planet is getting warmer.
2: Today, this city and far beyond are experiencing the hottest day of the year with higher temperatures to come. London isn't just calling, it's cooking.
1: Andy Burnham is to start receiving government briefings from the civil service. He's also had a secret meeting with outgoing Prime Minister Sir Keir Starmer. One of the UK's largest nursery chains may not be meeting safeguarding and welfare requirements. Education regulator Ofsted has served Bright Horizons a compliance notice after checks identified significant weaknesses, and hopes are high for England fans ahead of tonight's World Cup game against Ghana. That's the latest from Radio News Hub. I'm David Hall.
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5: Welcome to 6 o'clock. And welcome to the last hour. Those of you that were listening out for the next word is, the next word was excitation. One Vision Queen. Traffic's easing up now, which is great. Hopefully you're in the back garden with a cold one, an alcohol-free one, or a soft drink, enjoying this gorgeous weather out. 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Every breath you take. The Police and Every Breath You Take.

And everybody strike a pose. It's the Princess of Pop, Madonna, and Vogue. What's the connection? Every Breath You Take, The Police, Chris Isaak's Wicked Game, and Madonna's Vogue. 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England kickoff time. Let me know what you think the score's going to be. I have an idea, but I wouldn't like to jinx it. Right, let's get on with some music, shall we? Coming this hour, we've got, like I say, Stevie Nicks, Jennifer Lopez. But next up, features one of the great drum riffs of the 90s. It's a bit of Two Princes by the Spin Doctors.

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8: Three songs, one connection. I'll play it now and I'll reveal the answer around 25 to 7. Every breath you take, the Police. Chris Isaak's Wicked Game. Love this song. And Madonna's Vogue. Hopefully you're striking that pose in the sun. I wonder what that could be. Let me know your answers and I will let you know if you've got it right. In the meantime, what are we doing, Ricky?

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I'm scientifically proven to aid the digestion. 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It ain't heavy.

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1: Welcome back. We are coming up to 6:30. Where's that hour and a half gone? You know, a wise man once said, you'll not believe it when you look at the clock. And you'll think, where all that time's gone. It wasn't wrong. Anybody any clue on the three songs, one connection? Let's play it again and find out. The Police and everything.

and Madonna's Vogue. So we have Every Breath You Take, The Police, Wicked Game, Chris Isaak, and Vogue, Madonna. Get in touch with me. Let me know what you think it is. Text 60R followed by your message to 88440. 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Thanks to Mark for getting in touch. He's requested a song by Talisman. It's not on here. Sorry. Thanks to Emma for getting in touch. I've got a feeling, Emma, that you're a Bon Jovi fan. Every week it's Bon Jovi this, Bon Jovi that. And I still ain't got the song you requested last week either. But I've got one lined up for you before 7pm tonight. As I say, we've got Lee Brooks with A&E with Lee from 7 till 9, taking you right through to kickoff. Music from me in this last half an hour, The Cult, Michael Bolton, and a little bit of something else. And I'll also reveal your answer to the Three Songs, One Connection in about 10 minutes' time. After tonight's show, I'm off to the region to watch Charlie and the Chocolate Factory. I'll let you know next week how it goes. As for now, I've got a question for everybody. Who let the dogs out? Do you know? I have no idea.

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Why not join the Six Towns Radio family and get your voice heard across Stoke-on-Trent and Newcastle-under-Lyme? 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

revealed right after I've played this. Judging by the lack of guesses, I don't think people know this one. Should we ask Mr. Lee Brooks if he's got a guess? Mr. Lee Brooks' words, and I quote, "I haven't got a clue." Every Breath You Take, The Police, Chris Isaak's Wicked Game, and Madonna's Vogue. The answer is, they were all black and white music videos. Everybody remembers the Madonna one and The Police. Not sure many of you remember. Not as many of you remember the Chris Isaak's music video. Anyway, the reason I've waited this long is because not a great deal happened on this day in football. Well, on this day we voted Brexit in a referendum, and according to this website, it's been blamed on Leicester City. And another thing that's been blamed on Leicester City winning the Premier League, Donald Trump being elected president for his first term. Well done, Leicester. Alright, the last 20 minutes from me. Thank you to my wonderful mother for getting in touch again and requesting a song. Like I said, we got a bit of Shania Twain.

0: a little bit Bon Jovi as requested. When I get to dedicate my life to you. And always, baby, my favorite, no, there's no one Michael Bolton song. So we say I do forever. Now what a voice that man's got. Don't forget, tune in next week, 5 till 7. I will have a guest with me, hopefully. One of the local stalwarts of the local music scene. Putting on a great event in the coming weeks. And we'll talk all about it. And find out how you can get involved. And see if you can make it. And give them some support. We'll talk much more about it in depth next week. In the meantime, I'll leave you with these few songs. And then it's Mr. Lee Brooks at A&E. He's not at A&E. He will be in A&E with Lee Brooks. Tried to play the one the words and it didn't really work, did it? Thank you all for listening. Thank you for tuning in. Thank you for getting in contact. I'll see you next week.
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5: Hello, Severn Trent here. 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From mid-June, we're moving on to Ford Green Road for around 12 weeks. 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
1: Britain is in the grip of a heatwave, with temperatures set to hit almost 40 degrees Celsius over the coming days. Hundreds of schools have been closed. Rail bosses are urging people not to travel tomorrow and Thursday. And the rare red heat warning indicates there's a high likelihood of risk to life. Alex Burkill from the Met Office says it's unusual to be so hot.
2: Before 2022, it wasn't expected that we were going to reach 40 Celsius as early as we did. So to the 4 years later, seeing the potential, even if it doesn't happen, the potential that we could be doing it again really is quite alarming.
1: A teenage boy's been arrested on suspicion of the murder of a 14-year-old girl. The body of the girl, known only as Lily, was discovered in the Dufferin Park area of Blaenau Gwent in South Wales. Keir Starmer has reportedly had face-to-face talks with Andy Burnham. It's the first time the pair have met since the PM announced he was stepping down. And England face Ghana in Boston in a couple of hours. That's the latest from Radio News Hub. I'm David Hall.
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4: 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Welcome to A&E with Lee, or the warm-up with Lee. And it's going to be like this pretty much all night.

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1: Far less talking from me this evening as we get ready for England to kick off at 9 o'clock. Got loads of great music to come. We kicked off with Guns N' Roses, and we're going to carry on with AC/DC.

AC/DC, Shoot to Thrill. We're just under 2 hours away from kickoff. England versus Ghana in the World Cup. Just making sure you know that I am still here. This is live, and we've got a whole load more music to come.

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0: is the Monster Mashup on A&E with Lee. Don't blame Lee if you can't hear the third song.
1: That is your Monster Mashup for this week. 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Or if you go to the Apple website, then you can send me a free message. Give you the answers to that in around about an hour's time. Now, you may have noticed a slight difference with the show tonight. I am here live, I promise. How can I promise? Kel's just sent me a message. You've got 2 out of 3, Kel. Well, there you go. So, yeah, I am here live. Let's be honest, I'm going to be doing an early dart. So I'll be leaving it around about sort of 20 to 9, but got loads and loads of great music lined up. I think that's what you want before an England World Cup game, don't you? You just want to have your tea, sit down, just to chill out and get yourself psyched up for the game. They should be playing me in the England dressing room, shouldn't they? Let's go. I'm sure they've got better DJs than me. Anyway, that was Fat Les with Vindaloo, of course. Other curries are available. Playing that just for my favourite ever co-presenter, Neve. She requested that. And another request has just come in. He's in there every week now. Bless him. He's become part of the furniture. He's less Nick Ball fan club and more Lee Brooks fan club. Thanks as ever for being there, Mick. And he chose a song this week, and he promised me it's not got any swearing in. And I know it hasn't, but it is a great one to get us G'd up for the football. So, with that song, you know the one, Seven Nation Army, here are It's the White Stripes.

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1: Had a request in from Alex. He said, can I play some Primal Scream? Of course I can. And this one, in my not so humble opinion, it's better than Rocks. So enjoy Jailbird.

Primal Scream with Jailbird. Absolute belter of a track. Keeping the big beats, the hard riffs, and ultimately the toe tap has come in. I know a certain listener down in Farnborough that's very much going to enjoy this next one. Here are the Manic Street Preachers.

0: Stoke, Fenton, Longton, Burslem, Hanley and Tunstall. 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
1: Hi, I'm Will and Alice.

Less chatter, more music. Getting his G'd up for the England match, which we are about 1 hour and 23 and a half minutes away from. I see Portugal are winning 4-0. Yeah, you know who's got a couple, Annie. Our friends from the Ale and the Vale podcast are here the first Monday of every month for their show Behind the Scoreboard. When they have guests on their show, they always ask them, what's your irrational football dislike? Mine is Cristiano Ronaldo. Although I don't think it is that irrational. Not fit to lace Messi's boots. It's just my opinion. It is not the opinion of Six Sounds Radio. I can well imagine now that that Dan Townley is shouting at his radio. I mean, if he were listening, then he'd be sending me a message, but he clearly isn't. So I will keep an eye on the team news. We're going to keep the music coming. And this one's an absolute belter as well. The Turn It Ultra 11. No, it's not Spinal Tap. But these are the Charlatans.

The Charlatans, One to Another. Even if I do say so myself, playing some absolute bangers this evening. I'm going to keep them coming. And this is from the short-lived Lock, Stock and Two Smoking Barrels TV show, Hero Ocean Colour Scene with July.

0: to be the voice of your community since 2010. 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
1: Needs no introduction, that doesn't, does it?
0: A slightly different A&E with Lee this evening.
1: I've renamed it the warm-up.
0: We're a little over an hour away from the big kickoff. England versus Ghana in the World Cup. Gonna keep the great music coming with Clubfoot here at Kasabian.

0: Kasabian, Clubfoot, and to take us up to 8 o'clock with a song about agriculture,
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1: So we've just passed 8 o'clock. Yes, we've just passed 8 o'clock. This is A&E with Lee here on Six Towns Radio. We're doing things a little bit differently this evening. Wall to wall, absolute bangers. Just heard the House Martins, Me and the Farmer. And to kick off this second hour, here are the mighty Audio Slave.

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Coach Eyes. Have I mentioned? I might be going to see this next band on Saturday.

Pickford, Gaye, Conser, Spence, James, Bellingham, Madueke, Anderson, Gordon, Rice and Kane. That is your England team for tonight. It's going to be kicking off in about 52 minutes. And here are the Prodigy.

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1: Only one way you can follow the prodigy. It's with Tom and Ed. I don't think they're actual brothers, but for this, they are. Here are the Chemical Brothers.

0: across Stoke-on-Trent, Newcastle-under-Lyme and beyond. 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
2: It's the Monster Mashup on A&E with Lee. Don't blame Lee if you can't hear the third song.
3: That was your Monster Mashup for this week. How did you do? Your first one was this. Yes, Duran Duran, Simon Le Bon, and the lads with Ordinary World. Bringing the mood down a little bit, isn't it? Not as good as Joy Williams's cover version. That was the first song in your Monster Mashup this week. Your second one, with Bob Holness on the saxophone, it was this. I promise you it was in there. It was buried down deep. All together now. In a minute. Get your air saxophones ready. Of course, it's Jerry Rafferty from Baker Street. And no, that's not Bob Holness of Blockbusters fame on the saxophone. Regardless of what the urban legends tell you, it really wasn't him. And he wasn't James Bond either. So Duran Duran, Ordinary World, Jerry Rafferty, Baker Street. They were your first two songs. And your third one, well, it's quite apt, because what do we want? We want England. Make me smile.

Reminder that 9 o'clock, Toby will be here with The Rock Show. If you're not interested in football, what a better way to spend your Tuesday evening between 9 and 11 than with Toby and The Rock Show. We're doing things a little bit differently on A&E with Lee tonight. We're half an hour away from kickoff. Going to keep the music coming. That was Steve Harley, Cockney Rebel, Make Me Smile, Come Up and See Me. Now Hear a Madness.

Madness by Madness. I've not got this far to go home. But Edwin's going to take us 25 miles.

Edwin Starr. I got to walk on. 25 miles. It appears that we've slipped into Northern Soul territory. And you know what that means. We just have to play this one, don't we?

Frank Wilson, Do I Love You, brackets, Indeed I Do. Do I love that song? Indeed I do. Frank Wilson, meet Frankie Valli and his Four Seasons.

Frankie Valli and the Four Seasons. It's been a pleasure, as ever, particularly this evening, being the warm-up act for the main event. We're just 20 minutes away from kickoff. So I'm going to wish you all a good night. I'll be back on Friday morning from 7. Toby's coming up at 9. And I'm going to leave you in the very, very capable hands of the Piranhas.

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Well, good evening, rockaholics and rock aficionados. Welcome to another edition of Toby's Rock Show. We've got some fantastic songs for you tonight from the likes of Motorhead, Stevie Nicks, a bit of Fleetwood Mac, maybe, you never know. Plus, we've got, as always, the requests that you have sent in to Toby's Rock Show so you can hear your favourite songs. Going to start off, though, with a band that's at Knebworth next week. At the Edfest, yep, it's Iron Maiden.

do love a bit of Iron Maiden, me. Starting the show, Dead Sorby's Rock Show here on Six Stones Radio with a bit of Iron Maiden. Good morning, good evening, good afternoon, whenever you're listening and wherever you're listening. Welcome to Sorby's Rock Show. Starting the show with Iron Maiden there, and I do love a bit of Maiden. I watched the new documentary on them. It was kind of like a film documentary, you know, on Maiden. It's been released just very recently. Saw that the other night. Fantastic. I mean, you don't really learn anything you didn't know before, but it's just the way it's been told, you know, the interviewing all the bands, all the old members of the band, you know, and it's done in memoriam for the old band members as well. So great thing. Starting the show with Iron Maiden. That's not a request, that's just my choice. It's one of those songs that you just put on and you go, yeah, I'm not turning this off. You know, when you sometimes put a film on, you think, oh no, it's on, I've got to watch it till the end. And some of those songs you think, I'm just going to turn this one off. 2 Minutes to Midnight by Iron Maiden is not one of those songs. Anyway, welcome to the Rock Show, full of requests today. So I'm going to shut up yapping and play you some of the songs that you've requested. Got some Black Sabbath coming up for Ollie. He said, can we have some Sabbath, please? But can you play Never Say Die? I said, I don't think I've ever played Never Say Die. It's not one of those songs I like. He said, well, it's not your rock show, Toby. It's our rock show. And I kind of have to admit him. Yeah, it is kind of your rock show, but I'm playing this song, so it's my button, my ball, and if I can't play, I'm going home. But just for you, Ollie, is Never Say Die.

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0: across Stoke-on-Trent, Newcastle-under-Lyme and beyond. 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

And a Marillion there, an incommunicado, which means they're incontactable and they're off the radar, as it were. And yet there they are, releasing a song called Incommunicado from the mid-80s, I think. That was kind of like the Lavender time, wasn't it? You know, Lavender Blue, Dilly Dilly and all that, and Kaylee and, of course, everything else like that. Now, before we go any further, let me just get one thing straight with you. I love me rock music, but also love me soul music and me pop music. And there are little things, you know, about most kinds of genres that I kind of like or that I get. However, I'm not an encyclopedic knowledge. I do have a good knowledge. I've got a fantastic knowledge about music, to be honest with you. But it's something, it's not encyclopedic. Now, for instance, I got reminded a few weeks ago. Do you remember when you used to, back in the late 70s, early 80s, you listened to Rush's Farewell to Kings now, and you said, what was your favourite track? I went, goodness me. Well, Farewell to Kings was a good track. That's what Xanadu. And you're thinking about the wrong album now. Am I? And I had to go and check. And it turns out that, you know, one of us was right, one of us was wrong. But, you know, I play what I think people are going to want to hear, but most of the songs, like the Incommunicado there by Marillion, that was a request. I get requests all the time, but people say, can you just play us a bit of this, Tub? Or I might be in the supermarket at the checkout and go, oh, at the rock show the other day, Tub. Do you mind if you play a bit of this? And I kind of keep it in my memory, in my bank, and then off I go and I play the other song. So that's how it works. If you want to hear your great rock show, you want to hear a great rock show, don't rely on me to choose the songs. Get your requests in. studio@sixtowns.co.uk is the email. If you've got the app on your phone or on the website, just click on the buttons on the top. It's free. You can do it while you're listening. Contact the studio for the attention of Torb. Torb, will you play? I don't know. Like If You Want Blood by AC/DC, or will you play Status Quo, whatever you want. Just something different, and we'll make this show as best as we can. Don't know why. I see when my microphone, when I've got my headphones on, it lends myself to being that voiceover man from the 70s. Since the dawn of time, a man. You know, it's well like one of them. So I'm ever so sorry if I go a bit Angine de Poitrine on you and go a bit, incommunicado, as Marillion said. Let's just shut up and play some more music, Torb.

at a 38 special. You never thought you'd do that tonight, did you? No, well, okay, well, Viv said, can I have that one, please? Can you play a bit of American driving rock? So there you go, 38 special. I'm rocking into the... In fact, the next song is also a bit of a American driving classic. You know when you get those compilation CDs, or maybe compilation, you know, what they call a playlist now, I suppose, aren't they? People will whack on, oh, yeah, just put a bit of Def Leppard, a bit of Judas Priest, especially the American ones. They love a bit of Def Leppard, a bit of Judas Priest. They don't realise that they're from, like, Sheffield and, like, Wolverhampton, do they? No, they don't. But they're classic American rock driving songs. And 38 special, Cheap Trick. Isn't you? I was speaking to somebody about Cheap Trick the other day. I'll tell you what the story was. A mate of mine says to me, do you remember when you used to go to pictures? And you, before the main feature, there was like an undercard of film. One that was like a little film that they played beforehand. And I went, yeah, I remember now. Yeah, there used to be like two films. And sometimes you could just, you know, you'd walk in halfway through the first one. And then after the second one had finished, the main feature, you just stay and like watch the first bit that you missed. You could do that at the cinema back then. Can't do that now, of course. No, the last time I went to the cinema, I think, to see a film that had an undercard, as it were. Don't judge me. I went to see ABBA the movie at Tunstall. Actually, next door, pretty much next door to where the production house is now, where Six Downs Radio Studio is. And I went to Tunstall to see ABBA the movie. And the undercard, as it were, the preview film before that was like a half hour, 35 minute film about Cheap Trick. I want you to want me and all that, yeah. A Cheap Trick film before ABBA the movie. I suppose they were keeping it musical, weren't they? Anyway, Viv, just for you, here's a bit of Cheap Trick.

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My mate Jason said to me the other day, he said, we don't need to do too much Thin Lizzy. I said, I play Thin Lizzy all the time. He said, no, you don't. He said, you play Killer on the Loose and Waiting for an Alibi, and you play a bit of Gary Moore and Phil Lynott every now and again out in the fields and everything. But you never go old school Thin Lizzy, but a Thunder and Lightning there. Playing that for you, Jason. Good evening, good morning, and good afternoon. I keep saying that because, you know, you might be listening live on a Tuesday night or the repeat on a Sunday night just after Corey Townley's great show, but you might be listening on the Any Tuesday, Any Time feature. I keep telling you about this, and it's a great feature. You might be going on holiday. You might be going on a plane. You need a couple of hours to kill. You need some good music in your ears. Download the show. Listen again. The Listen Again feature. Oh, listen to me. Slap me thigh then. Listen. It's like a pirate I was. Use the Listen Again feature. It's on the app. It's on the website. All you've got to do is pick on the day and the time that you want to listen to the show. For instance, this one, Tuesday night between 9 and 11 or Sunday night between 8 and 10. And you can listen to the show. Listen at your leisure. There it is. Download it to your phone. Download it to your... Off you go. It's easy as that. And then when you're sitting on a plane going, oh, I'm bored. I want to listen to some good music. They've only got the best of Manhattan Transfer on the plane or whatever, you can listen to our Toby's Rock Show. Let's rock. Now, I mentioned earlier on that Ollie requested a bit of Black Sabbath, said never say die. And I said, anything else then? Anything else you want? He said, always like a bit of Ozzy. Everybody likes a bit of Ozzy, don't they? And of course, Ozzy's in the news, you know, all the time. I think the latest thing is that Sharon's trying to organise one of those ABBA-esque things, you know, where Ozzy's actually alive, you know, like a hologram on the stage. I don't know if it'd be young Ozzy or older Ozzy or with Sabbath on his own, maybe a whole mixture, you know, like you'd do 5 minutes, you know, 10 minutes with Sabbath, go off, come on up, do a bit with Randy Rhoads, and then go off, you know, Jakey Lee, etc, etc. I wonder what it would be like. Yeah, anyway, Sharon's not going to do anything without a bit of money involved, is it? Because, you know, I'm a blesser. Yeah, she's a businesswoman at the end of the day. So a bit of Ozzy.

0: game.
1: Now, although specifically she hasn't requested this next song is for Emma, a long-time listener and not a first-time caller. Every time I see Emma, she says, oh, got you some rock stuff for next time. And in fact, looking forward to in a couple of weeks' time, Mark has given me a whole playlist of stuff to do for a whole show. So looking forward to that, Mark. It's going to be Mark's rock show, that is. I mean, I'm going to be presenting it, but it's all choices by you. And you can do that if you want a whole show playing. You know, send me 20-odd songs. I'll find them. I'll go through all my archives and I'll find those songs. We'll put them on and we'll make the greatest rock show just for you. And because you never know. Your song choices might be everybody else's song choices too. Yes, as Emma did one once, and that got rave reviews. That James has done one as well. You know, a little bit of things on there that some people don't like. You know, a bit of Greta Van Fleet, a bit of Els Bailey, some, you know, stuff like that. A lot of bluesy stuff in there. But you never know. We get more people saying thank you, it was a great show, than we do saying that was rubbish. In fact, I don't think I've ever had one saying that was rubbish. Everybody's saying what a great rock show it is. So I think if we were TripAdvisor, we'd probably have 4.5 out of 5 stars now. Anyway, this next one's for Emma. I think she likes a bit of Skid Row. This is Youth Gone Wild.

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0: Pearl Jam and The Fixer. Pearl Jam never ceased to amaze me. You know, they're off the scene for years and years and years, and they come back and they'll play like Hyde Park or Nebworth or someone like that and sell out completely. I'll tell you a funny story about Pearl Jam, shall I?
1: Yes, please, Tom.
0: Well, I used to do discos, weddings, anniversaries, bar mitzvahs, charities, things like that. And I was doing one once at my local establishment. You know, it was quite an important one. You know, it was like midsummer or it was Christmas. Yeah, I can't remember now, but it was packed. In fact, I think it was a Christmas one. It was packed. And I wasn't getting any luck getting anybody on the dance floor. I was playing all the classics. I was doing Motown. I got the ABBA up there. I got Agadoo. I was doing the lot. I was knocking me pipe out, as they say. And somebody came up to me and he says, "Here, Chubb, have you got any Pearl Jam?" I said, "Well, I've got your Jeremy and things like that, but, you know, it's not the sort of thing that people are going to get out and dance to." He said, "I'll just put a bit on, honestly, it'll be fine." I thought, The Fixer, which is the song you've just heard, I'll put The Fixer on. Everybody got up. Thought, I'm going to keep this going. So I went with Bon Jovi. I went with Kiss, I went with AC/DC, I went with everything, and You Shoot Me All Night Long, everybody stayed up there, shirts off, dancing until the early hours of the morning. Who'd have thought Pearl Jam saved my life? Absolutely fantastic. Anyway, bit of Whitesnake.

0: across Stoke-on-Trent, Newcastle-under-Lyme and beyond. 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

0: bit of Stevie Nicks and Rooms on Fire. It's crazy, actually. When somebody says, can I play a bit of Stevie Nicks, you initially either go for, like, you know, something from Fleetwood Mac, from, you know, like,
1: here you go again, you see, or just like a wild winged dove.
0: And yet there's that one, a classic from the 80s, from the 80s. I think that's from about 88, 87, something like that. And Rooms on Fire, Stevie Nicks. Out of everybody, I said I was going to play you some Fleetwood Mac, didn't I? But you might have to be, I've done with Stevie Nicks in the moment, because I'm looking at the time, an hour and a half already into the show, only got another half hour left. I've got to get some adverts in, and I've got to get some slow stuff in to wind you down. I might not have time to do that either, but what I will do is I will make the next half hour, I'll put you plenty of songs in, that's for sure, and stop waffling on. As always, if you want to get in touch with me, you can just by contacting the studio and put the email for the attention of Torby, or for your message for the attention of Torby, and then send you a question. Maybe you've got a birthday coming up. Maybe you want to spend, say a special alert already. Maybe you're on holiday, you know, and you're sitting on a beach in Greece or Spain or in Rill or somewhere like that, and you're thinking, I could be listening to this sitting outside my caravan and Torby could play me a request. What a night that'd be. Stars are shining. I've got a beer in my hand and everything's good. Even the dogs have gone quiet. Brilliant. Do it. Do it now.

Now, occasionally we do get through some requests for some old school. That means I have to go into the loft and I have to get my old collection out now. Up in the loft, I've got my records as well as my old CDs. There must be thousands, and I mean thousands. I mean, if my loft ever fall in, I get crushed by music. Yeah, Mrs. T's collection is not so big. You can put Mrs. T's collection in a box. You know, it's Duran Duran, it's Ultra Vox, it's Spandau Ballet, it's Haircut 100. It's all the stuff from the 80s. My stuff goes right the way back to the late 50s, early 60s. I've got Buddy Holly in there with, Roy Orbison and Bill Haley and Chuck Berry and stuff like that. All the stuff that my mum had, you know. And then I started collecting all my 70s glam rock stuff is all in there. And this band... now, I was never a big fan of this band until later on, and I look back and think, actually, they were blinking good. Bit of Saxon. Yeah, I know, I'm sorry, but, you know, Saxon and UFO and all those bands that kind of, they were the forefront of British heavy metal, weren't they? And I'm reluctant to say, but the new wave of British heavy metal were so much influenced by them, weren't they? Yeah, they were. So when somebody says, can I have a Saxon tour? But if I haven't got it on a CD, I kind of try and go to my record collection. I've got this turntable that converts things into MP3s. So I can convert it from my record to me, and you get scratches and all. Oh, no, and I shouldn't say, but the last time I did this, I was doing a Sunday show, I was covering for somebody, and somebody asked for a bit of Cilla Black, and it was a Cilla Black song that was, I can't remember what it's called, Love of the Love, that's what I'll get there in the end, Love of the Loved, and the only copy of Love of the Love I could find was on a single that I had in the loft, got it down, you put the record, you put the needle, and it went, you know, and then all the scratches and everything. And I thought, that sounds fantastic. That really does. I might do a whole show of scratchy records just to take you a nostalgic trip back to the 60s, and I'll take you with me. I'm ever so sorry. Anyway, bit of Saxon. Ian, this is for you. You said, can we have a bit of Saxon talk? So, yeah, there's a bit of Saxon just for you.

0: Proud to be the voice of your community since 2010. 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

Well, as Ronnie James Dio says goodbye, it's time for me to say goodbye as well. I've got you a really, really nice wind down tune for the last 5 minutes of the show. So I hope you've enjoyed Toby's Rock Show, and I'll see me again next week and the week after that for more fresh rock shows. And don't forget, always get your requests in to me and I'll do my very best to play them. And you never know, in the future, you could have a whole rock show dedicated to the songs that you've sent in. Once again, studio@sixdowns.co.uk. Make your emails for the attention of Toby. I'll see you next time. I'm going to leave you with some Gary Moore.

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